0: there is hope, 'cause there's a God.
1: Mary Claire, there is hope because there's a God. How I love the words to that song. I hope you're doing well on this Thursday night. It's Elevation Worship with Praise on WBGL.

0: Zach Williams with Wait on WBGL. I'm Wheeze, and I hope you're doing well tonight, friend. You ever have those dates that come up and they're really hard? Sometimes it's the anticipation of that date that comes, the anniversary of a loved one that has gone on to be with Jesus, and they're dancing in heaven, and they're right where you and I long to be in heaven. But for me, that date, and one of those dates is today, June 4th, this would be the day that my sister Kathy entered heaven after a 5-year battle with colon cancer. She entered heaven in the year 2003. And I'm so thankful, because what you don't know about my sister Kathy is she went to church. She never, for a while, didn't understand. Jesus wanted to get to know her, wanted that relationship with her. She's pregnant with her third child, and then finds out she has this really advanced colon cancer. And they didn't know if they could save the baby because she was 5 months pregnant. So it was quite a shock. But I remember being in that hospital room, and she said, "Why are you so calm?" And it almost made her mad. Why? And I'm like, I'm not. I think what you're sensing, and I know you don't want me to talk about it, but it's peace. It's Jesus. And I want to share Jesus with you. And she was ready. We talked about Jesus and how he wanted to get to know her and he could carry this burden with her. And I remember she extended her hand. What do I do now? And there was tears. I was so excited. We prayed together. I'm like, "Well, you just say you believe." And she did. And God took care of that baby. My nephew is now 27, out in LA, trying to make it as a screenwriter. And I just think, what a powerful testimony his mom has. So I'm thankful. I'm thankful that my sister Kathy came to know Jesus, and she's in heaven. So tonight you're going to hear me talking a little bit about Kathy, sharing some testimonies as I honor her life and honor that the fact that she said yes to Jesus. Oh, Jesus wants to get to know you. If you've never said yes to Jesus and you want that assurance of heaven and salvation, you can text the name Jesus to 41224.
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5: Partly cloudy tonight, overnight lows down around 65 degrees. We're back up to 85 degrees on Friday for a high. With partly cloudy skies and a few scattered showers and thunderstorms, especially later. And that rain and thunderstorm chance is going to be around for the weekend and even into early next week. For WBGL, I'm meteorologist Kevin Lighting.

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So they're going to be at Bagel Fest in Mattoon this July. It's going to be a great time. 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I'll find

0: Tasha Layton, Meet Me in the Valley on WBGL. I'm Weeze. I was thinking about that song in Psalm 23. You see, in verse 4 of Psalm 23, it says, even though I walk through the darkest valley, I will fear no evil, for you are with me. Your rod and your staff, they comfort me. So if you feel like you've been in the valley, in a difficult place, like that song is talking about, I love that that song says, meet me in the valley. Psalm 23 says, even though I walk through the valley, you are with me. I want to remind you tonight, no matter what difficulty you're going through or how deep the valley is that you're in right now, God is with you. And maybe tonight you can take some time and spend some time alone with the Lord and read Psalm 23. In fact, I want to encourage you to read that psalm a couple times. And then on the third time, pay attention to two things. One, what stands out to you? What is a verse that really stands out to you? That could be something that God's trying to remind you of. And the other thing is turn it into a prayer, saying, thank you, God, that I'm in a valley, but you are with me. Thank you, God, that you prepare a table for me in the presence of my enemy. Thank you, God, that you anoint my head with oil and my cup overflows. You can turn that into a prayer.
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0: Jamie McDonald, Ain't No Way on WBGL. And I've been having this issue with a new friend that I don't really want visiting my backyard. That friend would be a raccoon. Yes, a pretty big raccoon. And every night, you know, you see raccoons in the yard all the time. But I have a dog, Buzz the Boston Terrier, who loves to chase all the animals that come in our backyard. And I have to get him on a leash because now this raccoon seems so accustomed to our backyard, feeding on the bird seed that my husband loves putting out in all these birdhouses he has, just thinks, I don't have to listen to you. I'm not going to run away when you turn on the light. I'm not even going to run away if you clap your hands at me. So I've been asking for help from you if there's ways to, well, unfriend a raccoon. So Sally, thank you so much for sharing your tips. She said it's recommended to spray ammonia on the trash cans and repel their attraction. She said, or a prayer. And it could work for your friend Rocky Raccoon. Sally, thank you. Yeah, we're hoping that Rocky Raccoon will go away. I am going to go out and pray in the backyard and say, you know what? I bless you, but not to come in my yard.
1: Are we there yet?
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6: Partly cloudy tonight, overnight lows down around 65 degrees. We're back up to 85 degrees on Friday for a high. With partly cloudy skies and a few scattered showers and thunderstorms, especially later. And that rain and thunderstorm chance is going to be around for the weekend and even into early next week. For WBGL, I'm meteorologist Kevin Lighting.

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1: Do you have a list of regrets? 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

Kate Thompson, that's what the cross is for. Jesus loves you. And he died for you at the cross. He rose again on the third day so that when you believe, you wouldn't perish, but have everlasting life. And if you have more questions about what Jesus did at the cross for you, you can text the name Jesus to 41224.

0: Peter Burton, Where Would I Be on WBGL. I'm Wheeze. I don't know if you follow us on Instagram. 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It's happening at White Pine Manor in Brazil, Indiana. And I know our business sponsor, Denise Fleming, is going to be hosting it. 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You can get there. You can encourage one another. 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
6: Cloudy tonight, overnight lows down around 65 degrees. We're back up to 85 degrees on Friday for a high. Partly cloudy skies and a few scattered showers and thunderstorms, especially later. And that rain and thunderstorm chance is going to be around for the weekend and even into early next week. For WBGL, I'm meteorologist Kevin Lighting.

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One song can change a life. Maybe that happened to you. I know artist Cochran and Company, Michael Cochran, God used that song, Casting Crowns East to West, to really speak to him. And he said yes to Jesus. And now we get to hear his wonderful music. Now that's really cool. It's Caleb and John with Finished.

0: Can't Steal My Joy. It's Josiah Queen teaming up with Brandon Lake on that song. I'm Wheeze on WBGL. And I love that I saw somewhere, it might have even been a commercial, where a mom was talking to her daughter saying, I bring joy wherever I go. I am joyful. Like having the daughter repeat that. And the daughter said, I bring joy wherever I go. I bring joy into every room. And I thought, you know, that's a really cool, I don't remember what they were selling or what they were trying to accomplish, but that's a really good thing to do. Don't let anything steal of your joy, but also to say, you know what, Lord, because of you, I bring joy everywhere I go. I bring the joy of the Lord to every room that I enter.
1: 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He never once mentioned the size of his following. He just poured his life into those 12. 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

0: Holly Brand, I Know Somebody on WBGL. I'm Wheeze. What a powerful song. Brand new artist. I wanted to share Holly Brand. She was sharing about the story and the heart behind that song. Weeks ago, she was on the afternoon show with Eric, and here's what she had to share.
1: There's a lot of people in my close circle who have walked through really difficult, unimaginable circumstances. And I feel like everybody knows somebody who's experienced what I talk about in the verses, or maybe they've experienced it themselves. Like they've lived it. They've been the somebody. But what I love about the song is what it says in the chorus. My favorite line is, I know somebody who the skies proclaim, a God who sees and knows your name. My favorite word for the Lord is Elroy, which is the God who sees. And so when I sing it, of course, I think of my friends and my family, but I also think of myself and my own struggles in that chorus. Like, God sees me. He sees me. And whoever's listening out there, God sees you too. He knows what you're going through, and he's with you in it, and he's gonna turn it for your good and for his glory. He does every single time.
2: Jonathan and Courtney. Contentment is a celebration of grace. A heart that is content is satisfied with the giver, God, and is actually freed from craving the next gift, because we're settled in this sense of like, God has given me this gift of grace. And it reminds me of Ephesians 2, where it says, God saved you by his grace when you believed, and you can't take credit for this. It's a gift from God.
3: This really makes sense. Mm-hmm. So what if the reason that we're not content, that we're never content, is that we're focused on the gift instead of the giver?
2: What if?
3: Well, then that's not good.
2: Then we just go back to what Paul David Tripp said. Contentment celebrates grace, that gift from God.
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7: Partly cloudy tonight, overnight lows down around 65 degrees. We're back up to 85 degrees on Friday for a high, with partly cloudy skies and a few scattered showers and thunderstorms, especially later. And that rain and thunderstorm chance is going to be around for the weekend and even into early next week. For WBGL, I'm meteorologist Kevin Lighting.

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The Great Summer Road Trip is heading your way. 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

0: Katie and Nicole, have your way on WBGL. I'm Wheeze. It's summer, and it's time to plan those road trips. Oh, it's so fun to hit the road, get in the car, you know, just drive. I want to invite you to join the WBGL Great Summer Road Trip. We're kicking it off in Terre Haute, and we would absolutely love to see you there. You can join Jonathan and Courtney from The Morning Show at Moonlight Drive-In on Sunday, June 14th. There's going to be a free movie that's going to start at dusk. If you're wondering, what's a movie? It's the David movie. So good. Fun for the whole family. Of course, come and say hi. We'd love to see you. We have great summer road trip t-shirts and keychains for the first 100 adults and 50 kids. 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
6: Partly cloudy tonight, overnight lows down around 65 degrees. We're back up to 85 degrees on Friday for a high. With partly cloudy skies and a few scattered showers and thunderstorms, especially later. And that rain and thunderstorm chance is going to be around for the weekend and even into early next week. For WBGL, I'm meteorologist Kevin Lighty.

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0: Elevation Worship with Alleluia on WBTL. You know, God is fighting for you. It says that right in the Bible. Exodus 14:14. You only need be still. The Lord will fight for you. Believe it. Believe it when he says he's fighting for you. It's Megan Woods on WBTL.
1: I'd be lying if I said that I'm okay.

0: We the Kingdom with Rescue Me on WBTL. I'm Wheeze, and God is your rescue. So don't you love it when you read the Bible and you read Bible verses that maybe you've read over and over, all of a sudden it just hits you. I love that. I was reading, thinking about that song, I was reading in Colossians chapter 1, talking about where God has rescued us from the kingdom of darkness. I want to share these Bible verses with you to remind you so much, God is your rescue. Starting at verse 11, it says, "We also pray that you will be strengthened with all his glorious power, so you will have the endurance and patience you need. May you be filled with joy, always thanking the Father. He has enabled you to share in the inheritance that belongs to his people who live in the light. Four, he has rescued us from the kingdom of darkness and transferred us into the kingdom of his dear Son, who purchased our freedom and forgave our sins."
1: I promise, I'm not a peeping Ron.
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1: 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And couples have said to me, "Ron, how do you know what goes on in our house? 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We get it. 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

0: Mercy Me with Make It Well on WBGL. I'm Wheeze, and I was reading about that song and the story behind it. And Bart Millard, lead singer of Mercy Me, was sharing that, you know, we hear It As Well at funerals a lot. And he goes, he sung that a lot in funerals. And he said, sometimes it's, we're working towards that, but it's not well. And that's when you pray, make it well. And I was thinking about my sister, Kathy. On this day, June 4th in 2003, Kathy went home to be with Jesus after a five-year battle with colon cancer. And that was one of the songs my sister Kathy said, hey, Wheeze, I want you to, and I cried. I'm like, I don't know if I can do that, Kathy. She goes, I want you to lead worship at my funeral, at my service. I want it to be this celebration. I want people to come to Jesus, which was a miracle in itself, just knowing Kathy had come to know Jesus through her cancer. And I'm like, she picked two other songs. And I said, I'm going to try. I might have to have a backup plan. She said, I don't want to have a backup plan. I really want you to do it. And I did. I had a backup plan just in case. But I just cried and cried and cried. But I remember I did get up and I did sing her favorite song, It As Well. And I sang a couple of their worship songs and cried through it. But you could feel God's presence coming. So friend, if you're in that place saying it's not well, my prayer for you tonight is that God would make it well.
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4: Partly cloudy tonight, overnight lows down around 65 degrees. We're back up to 85 degrees on Friday for a high. With partly cloudy skies and a few scattered showers and thunderstorms, especially later. And that rain and thunderstorm chance is going to be around for the weekend and even into early next week. For WBGL, I'm meteorologist Kevin Lighting.

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The kids are out of school, the calendar is full, and the days can feel long. Here's a steady place for you in the middle of it all. WBGL.

Matthew S. The song is called Good. And that's such a good thing to remember. You're not loved because you're worthy. You're loved by God because he's just that good.

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That sense of losing control is real. 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God wants to help you regain peace. WBGO.

0: perfectly.
1: Micah Tyler with Perfectly on WBGL. I'm Wheeze. I was thinking about so much about my sister today. My sister Kathy entered heaven on this day, June 4th in 2003. And that day comes. And I miss her every day, but I think about all the details of that day. And I shared something on Facebook and Instagram. You can follow me on Instagram. It's Wonder Wheezy on the air. But I love that my friend Sarah shared something. Now, I don't know. I know Sarah shared this with me in the past, but it just means so much to me today because I'm like, I know that I knew that. But she showed me, shared a picture of her Bible, Psalm 91. And you know what it said? This was Kathy's favorite psalm. That just moved me to tears. Sarah, thank you for sharing that so, so much. You see, my sister came to Jesus through that cancer, and I signed her up right away for a woman's Bible study that we did together. And my friend Sarah and so many friends were in that Bible study, came around Kathy and just poured into her. And then she ended up encouraging so much of the women in that group. What a gift I got to have for 5 years, being in Bible study with my sister. It was like something I prayed for so long. And there it was. And I'm so glad that she's in heaven with Jesus. But I wanted to, in honor of that, thank you, Sarah, of posting that, I wanted to share some of Psalm 91. And I can see why my sister said this was her favorite psalm. It says in verse 9, if you make the Lord your refuge, if you make the Most High your shelter, no evil will conquer you. Goes on to say, the Lord says, I will rescue those who love me. I will protect those who trust in my name. And when they call on me, I will answer. I will be with them in trouble. I will rescue and honor them. I will reward them with a long life and give them my salvation. Thank you, Sarah, for sharing that.
2: 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But then God gave his grandpa a dream.
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9: Partly cloudy tonight, overnight lows down around 65 degrees. We're back up to 85 degrees on Friday for a high. With partly cloudy skies and a few scattered showers and thunderstorms, especially later. And that rain and thunderstorm chance is going to be around for the weekend and even into early next week. For WBGL, I'm meteorologist Kevin Lighting.

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0: In the Bible, James 4, verse 7 says, submit to God, resist the devil, and he will flee from you. So yeah, you can tell those demons to run and hide in the name of Jesus. It's Josiah Queen.
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0: Leanna Crawford with Honest on WBTL. I'm Wheeze, and I got to be honest, as I'm hearing those lyrics, today has really been a hard day. There's been moments of tears and moments of joy as I remember my sister Kathy, my older sister Kathy. She went to be with Jesus on this day. And when that day comes up, I remember everything that I was doing, everything that I was praying. And I remember driving to her house hoping to be able to see her because we knew Jesus was calling her home that day. You could just tell all the signs were there. And I didn't get there in time. But it's okay. The Lord had given me so many moments with her that morning before, or that morning of, and I prayed, and I remember asking Kathy, are you seeing angels around you? She couldn't talk, and her eyebrows went up. And so I'm believing it was such a beautiful thing that she was seeing. And I'll never forget my nephew, who was only about 3 or 4 at the time. You know what he said the next day? I sat him on my lap, and I'm like, yeah, we really miss your mom, but she's with Jesus. And he goes, yeah, I waited for him. I went to the door, and I watched for Jesus to come in. But Aunt Wheeze, I never saw him. And it was so beautiful that this 4-year-old was watching for Jesus. I'm like, oh, but he was here. There are things that you just can't see, but your mom is in heaven. It was a beautiful memory. I just wanted to share with you. And I'm so thankful that my sister Kathy came to know Jesus so she could be in heaven rejoicing.
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4: Partly cloudy tonight, overnight lows down around 65 degrees. We're back up to 85 degrees on Friday for a high. With partly cloudy skies and a few scattered showers and thunderstorms, especially later. And that rain and thunderstorm chance is going to be around for the weekend and even into early next week. For WBGL, I'm meteorologist Kevin Lighting.

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Franny Cash on WBCHL. Maybe you recognize her voice. Well, she was part of the band We the Kingdom. It took a little break, and now we're getting to hear her amazing voice in her solo project. The song is called Jesus All Along. So good to hear Franny's voice. It's Matthew West. Don't stop praying. What's

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1: Mary Claire, There's a God on WBGL. And Wheeze, get ready to set your alarm. Maybe you're a night owl like me, but you might want to wake up at least, I would say, 7:55. And get ready to tune in to Jonathan and Courtney in the morning, because tomorrow morning they have a big announcement. It's going to be fun. It's about the 6th annual Harvest of Hope Family Concert. 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And I really want to tell you who's coming, but I can't. Because Jonathan and Courtney, that's what they're going to be announcing around 8 o'clock tomorrow morning. 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And tickets are going to go on sale. 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
6: Partly cloudy tonight, overnight lows down around 65 degrees. We're back up to 85 degrees on Friday for a high. With partly cloudy skies and a few scattered showers and thunderstorms, especially later. And that rain and thunderstorm chance is going to be around for the weekend and even into early next week. For WBGL, I'm meteorologist Kevin Lighty.

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ever think about how kind and how patient God is? Zach Williams, wait for me. I think about that. God is so kind. In fact, the Bible talks about how it's his kindness that leads us to repentance. God loves you so much. He wants to get to know you. And if you have questions about that, you can text the name Jesus to 41224.

0: Toby Mac on WBTL. I'm Wheeze. And I really think there's a common lie that many of us hear. And the lie is this, that you don't belong or you're not good enough. Maybe you're thinking that is something that I have struggled with. And here's why I'm thinking about that a lot. Last week, I went to a work event. It was beautiful. Every year, there's this Christian radio conference that we go to called Momentum, and other friends in Christian radio from all over the world, we gather together and we learn. We have seminars and we hear from different Christian artists. We get to hear new music and new artists. And I noticed something. There's a lot more honesty, and met a new friend, and the Lord just had put her on my heart. I wanted to get to know her, and I kept encouraging her, even wrote her a note. And you know what she told me the last day? She said, you know what? Thank you for doing that, because I was crying in my room the first night thinking, I don't belong here. I'm not good enough. And then I met you, you sent me that note, and I had no idea. And then I ran to another friend and said, yeah, I was feeling I don't belong. I'm not good enough. And I've heard those same things even at this conference. And I was like, I'm so thankful that the scheme of the enemy is being revealed, because we're all talking about it, because it's not the truth. So many times the enemy in the Bible talks about how you and I have a very real enemy. He wants you to think you don't belong and that nobody else is feeling the same thing you are. That's not true, right? And one of my friends said, Wheeze, that person you're praying for is hearing from the same enemy that you are. And it really changed things for me. So friend, let's you and I ask the Lord to turn the volume up on his voice. That's louder than any lie the enemy can tell you, because you do belong.
1: I remember a season where I hadn't been sleeping because my baby was awake all night.
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1: And I read the verse in Isaiah that says, come to me, you who are weary and heavy laden, and I will give you rest.
3: And every mom said, amen.
1: Yes.
0: I'm weary.
1: And I realized that not only was I physically tired, I was spiritually and emotionally tired. I hadn't been taking a rest for my soul and spending time with the Lord. And that it was okay to ask somebody for help, to say, I really need a rest and I need you to come sit with my baby for an hour or 2 hours. And it's okay to go get your hair done, get your nails done, spend the time reading the Bible, or take a nap.
2: More encouragement for being a strong mom at familyminute.org.

0: Matthew West on WBHGL. I'm Wheeze, and if this is time of night where you're trying to get to sleep, but it's not coming for whatever the reason may be, I know what that's like, so I put this together just for you. Sometimes sleep doesn't come, and it can be really difficult. I know I went through a time of insomnia, so I want to help you get the sleep you need. So you'll be hearing different friends praying for you, a segment I like to call...
1: Can't sleep? Get some Z's with Wheeze.
0: My friend Jen Driscoll, she does overnights at WBTL. Jen is such an encourager. I asked Jen to pray for you.
2: Hi, friend. I'm Jen, and I want to share Psalm 4 with you. Many people say, who will show us better times? Let your face smile on us, Lord. You have given me greater joy than those who have abundant harvests of grain and new wine. In peace, I will lie down and sleep, for you alone, O Lord, keep me safe. Heavenly Father, thank you for my friend that's here with WBGL. And I just thank you that they're tossing and they're turning. It's not lost on you. I mean, you created us. You know that we need sleep. And I pray that it wouldn't escape my friend anymore, but that they would be refreshed to know that you are the one who gives rest and safety and renewal. And I pray that for them, Father, that they wouldn't be discouraged. Sometimes things just don't come when you want them to come. But I just pray, Lord, that you would give them this sweet rest tonight so they can wake up tomorrow recharged and refreshed in Jesus' name. Amen.
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7: Partly cloudy tonight, overnight lows down around 65 degrees. We're back up to 85 degrees on Friday for a high, with partly cloudy skies and a few scattered showers and thunderstorms, especially later. And that rain and thunderstorm chance is going to be around for the weekend and even into early next week. For WBGL, I'm meteorologist Kevin Lighting.

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And a new day to see God do some new things and to renew you with the truth that your hardest chapter is not your whole story.

Feeling down? It can be so hard to shake. Pray. God's heart breaks with you. It's okay to share your tears. Rest in His love. WBGL.

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0: It's so easy to mindlessly scroll and to keep searching for something that's going to satisfy. 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And there is a different verse of the day posted daily on WBGL.org. Today's says, I can never escape from your spirit. I can never get away from your presence. Which means that God sees you. The things that you're wrestling with are not lost on him. And he loves you so much, he wants to help you with them. So Lord, I lift up my friend here, and I just thank you for the comfort they have, knowing that they don't navigate ups and downs all alone. They can never escape from your presence, for you are with them. Great is your love and your faithfulness. I pray you encourage them, Father, with especially the thing that's been the most challenging to them recently. I pray that you would help them to think thoughts that are honoring to you, that they would be comforted and encouraged knowing that you are with them. And so they don't struggle, they don't wrestle in vain, but you're already working it out on their behalf. Thank you so much. You're so good. In Jesus' name, amen.
1: At 15 years old, doctors told David that he had weeks to live. 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

0: Can't Handle the Cuteness on WBGL. Ruth had a graduation coming up. She also had a dad in the hospital. And as her big day got closer, she realized the two things might not come together the way she'd expected. As she was getting ready for her big day, she wasn't spending it concerned about dresses and parties. She was spending her time by his dad's bedside as he battled stage 4 pancreatic cancer. When she realized he wasn't going to be well enough to make it to her ceremony, some nice folks at her school helped her bring the ceremony to him. Right there in his hospital room, she was able to put on her cap and gown and receive her diploma. The family wasn't even sure he'd be awake for it, but praise God he was. And as a daddy's girl, I love so much this moment. They got to hug and cry and celebrate together. Life doesn't always give you the moments you plan for, but it often gives you the moments you'll never forget.
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2: 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You don't want to miss a moment of this week's worship with me, your host, Andy Christman. 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

0: Friend, you are not what you did. You are not what you said. You are not what someone else said about you or did to you. You are someone that God loves. And the more time you spend thinking about that and singing that and listening to songs about it here with WBGL, the more you start to believe it.
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0: don't know if you ever pray, but not really expect that God is going to do something with your prayers. And I wish that wasn't the case, but I prayed the other day, God, would you show me who I could encourage? And I don't know what I expected him to do, but I ran into someone and I was trying to encourage her and then she ended up encouraging me and we just had a moment. And I just love that when you pray, God is always moving. Sometimes you see it, sometimes you don't, but your prayers are never prayed in vain. Because you have God's ear.
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1: 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It is just over a week. I don't know how it's June. I still don't know how it's June. I don't know how this is just over a week away, but Moonlight Drive-In coming up on the 14th, and it's free. Free summer movie night. You can catch the David movie, and if you get there early, I'm just saying, you could get some swag, like a keychain and a t-shirt. 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And a huge thanks to our friends at Cornerstone Christian Academy and Bright Soul Wellness Center for helping make this stop possible.
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4: Jonathan and Courtney. 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

0: When you think it all depends on you, that's a rough place to be. Because you can tell yourself you're not working hard enough, you're not doing enough, and even when you're burning the candle at both ends, there's always more that you could do. But friend, Jesus is enough. He loves you so much, and through him, he offers rest for your soul. He's enough for all the things that you and I could never do enough of. He lived the perfect life, died the death that you and I he was the perfect sacrifice. What you and I couldn't do, he did. He's made a way for us to go to God, who's more than enough for everything that you're facing. And he loves you so much. I invite you, we can continue the conversation and chat more about a relationship with Jesus. It starts when you text his name, Jesus, to 41224.
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0: WVGL. So grateful for people who are a little older, a little wiser, a little further down the path in life. One of them encouraged me, when you are going to run into someone and there's a history there where it's awkward, it's uncomfortable, and you would prefer to not see them, he likes to go toward the awkwardness and just nip it in the bud. That's not what I like to do, but I tried it recently. I don't even know if the other person feels awkward. I just know for me, I felt less awkward trying to extend an olive branch.
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County fairs, ball games, cookouts, and nights that seem to last a little longer. Thank God for the simple gifts of summer. WBGL.

The Bible says to shout with joy. Although if you need to whisper because you got people around, I totally get that. But this is how we start our day, by looking to the Lord. And the psalm continues, worship the Lord with gladness.

0: God, how grateful we are that you bring joy, you bring gladness. And sometimes those emotions and feelings are harder to find behind some pain and grief. And so I just pray if my friend is wrestling with those, Father, that you would still help them to find joy and gladness in your presence and in the knowledge that pain doesn't get the final word, but you do. You always prevail. And so we start our day grateful for another day with you, looking to see you move and bringing joy and gladness and acknowledging that you are God, you made us, and we're here for you. In Jesus' name, amen.
1: I have scars, but God turned my scars into my calling, and I was broken, but God turned what was broken into something beautiful, and He will do that for you.
2: 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Hi, I'm Mark Gothier with CREW and Making Your Life Count. Cami Joy says God can take what's broken and turn it into something beautiful.
1: I love when Jesus rose from the dead. 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
2: No story is too far gone. 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He's with you. Learn more at crew.org/life.
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0: ice cream, later nights, later mornings, road trips, concerts. There are so many fun things to do over the summer. And I hope that one of the things you get to do is join us for the 6th annual Harvest of Hope Family Concert. No, you don't know who's coming yet. I don't either, because Jonathan and Courtney have kept it under wraps, but they are going to make a big announcement coming up around 8 this morning. So I hope that you'll join us, and then you can get your people together and just come out. 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

0: WVGL. It is so easy to replay frustrations. And all it does is it leaves me more frustrated. I'm guessing it's the same for you too. So let's make today a day where we stop rehearsing what happened and we start rehearsing what Jesus is offering now. He's just so good. This is who we praise.
1: I want to dance like David. I want a faith like Paul. I want to sing like

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0: 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It's a prayer that a friend prayed, and God showed her some things that were hard, some ways that she was coping, which revealed that she was just trying to numb pain rather than taking it to the Lord. Show me my idols, give me wisdom, and open the floodgates. And she said when she prayed that simple prayer, God moved and he made way for better things as she trusted him with the hard things.
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0: can't handle the cuteness on WBGL. Ruth had a graduation coming up. She also had a dad in the hospital. And as her big day got closer, she realized the two things might not come together the way she'd expected. As she was getting ready for her big day, she wasn't spending it concerned about dresses and parties. She was spending her time by his dad's bedside as he battled stage 4 pancreatic cancer. When she realized he wasn't going to be well enough to make it to her ceremony, some nice folks at her school helped her bring the ceremony to him. Right there in his hospital room, she was able to put on her cap and gown and receive her diploma. The family wasn't even sure he'd be awake for it, but praise God he was. And as a daddy's girl, I love so much this moment. They got to hug and cry and celebrate together. Life doesn't always give you the moments you plan for, but it often gives you the moments you'll never forget.
1: It's Crazy Money Day. Hi, I'm Chuck Bentley with the Crown Money Minute in WBGL. Mark chapter 14 gives a powerful picture of worship. Jesus was in Bethany reclining at a table when Mary approached him. She came with an alabaster jar of very expensive perfume. She broke the jar and poured the contents on his head. It was incredibly valuable, something that could have been sold for a large sum of money. Some criticized her, calling it wasteful, but Jesus called it beautiful. You see, true worship isn't about convenience, it's about sacrifice. Romans 12:1 tells us to offer our lives as living sacrifices. Sometimes that involves giving our very best, even when it costs us something very significant. So the question is, why are we holding back? For help setting financial priorities, visit wbgl.org/money.
2: Contentment is a celebration of grace. A heart that is content is satisfied with the giver, God, and is actually freed from craving the next gift because we're settled in this sense of like, God has given me this gift of grace. And it reminds me of Ephesians 2, where it says, God saved you by his grace when you believed, and you can't take credit for this. It's a gift from God.
3: This really makes sense. So what if the reason that we're not content, that we're never content, is that we're focused on the gift instead of the giver?
2: What if?
3: Well, then that's not good.
2: Then we just go back to what Paul David Tripp said. Contentment celebrates grace, that gift from God.
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0: There were times she wanted to give up, but God kept her. He helped her to keep going, in large part thanks to you. 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It almost sounds like too simple, like, can this really make a difference? But when you listen to songs each week and let us know, yes, please play this, or no, you're impacting people like Brittany. And you already know firsthand because you've heard the songs when you needed them, so you get it. 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

One of the ways you can share your faith is by sharing a concert invitation. The Harvest of Hope Family Concert, it's back, and it'll be headlined by... Okay, well, that's just a few hours away. Jonathan and Courtney will bring you up to speed with a big announcement right around 8 on WVGL.

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0: I saw a quote on social that says, character can't be microwaved. It's developed over time. It would be nice if God's timing was a microwave, but he seems to prefer the crock pot approach where stuff just simmers. And you're like, how much longer, God? But if we get the thing that we think that we want too fast, we're probably not going to be ready for it.
1: At 15 years old, doctors told David that he had weeks to live. But then God gave his grandpa a dream.
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0: It's so easy to mindlessly scroll and to keep searching for something that's going to satisfy. 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And there is a different verse of the day posted daily on WBGL.org. Today's says, I can never escape from your spirit. I can never get away from your presence. Which means that God sees you. The things that you're wrestling with are not lost on him. And he loves you so much, he wants to help you with them. So Lord, I lift up my friend here, and I just thank you for the comfort they have, knowing that they don't navigate ups and downs all alone. They can never escape from your presence, for you are with them. Great is your love and your faithfulness. I pray you encourage them, Father, with especially the thing that's been the most challenging to them recently. I pray that you would help them to think thoughts that are honoring to you, that they would be comforted and encouraged knowing that you are with them. And so they don't struggle, they don't wrestle in vain, but you're already working it out on their behalf. Thank you so much. You're so good. In Jesus' name, amen.
1: Parents need to be on the same side, right? Well, what if you can't?
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1: 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So how do they do that? Well, first of all, don't step into the middle of every

0: conflict. Don't play therapist every time they get sideways with each other. 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
2: 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And this week, I've got songs from Commons, Natalie Grant, The Church Will Sing, Leland, Brandon Lake, Charity Gale, We the Kingdom, Citizens, Brooke Lizardwood, Passion, Shane and Shane, Cody Carnes, and so much more. You don't want to miss a moment of this week's worship with me, your host, Andy Christman. 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

0: I'm Jen here with WBGL. I don't know if this happens to you, but it feels like when summer rolls around, you don't want as much going on. 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It is just over a week. I don't know how it's June. I still don't know how it's June. I don't know how this is just over a week away. But Moonlight Drive-In coming up on the 14th, and it's free. Free summer movie night. You can catch the David movie. 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
1: It's also Constitution Day in Denmark, but I'll be honest. Other than the fact that they're referred to as Danish people.
2: Oh, and that kind of
1: I don't care too
2: goes
1: much.
2: Together with the donut day. A little bit. Dunkin' Donut. Giving away donuts today.
1: You knew it. Yep. Also National Gingerbread Day, okay. Which you would think would be around Christmas.
2: Yeah, this is not, doesn't fit. I don't really care.
1: And finally, International Day for the Fight Against Illegal, Unreported, and Unregulated Fishing.
2: Okay.
1: So don't forget, friends, if you are going to go fishing this weekend, make sure you have your fishing license.
2: Now, if you're with somebody that has a fishing license, does that count? Does it kind of cover the whole group?
1: You're referring to your attorney on that one. I'm not sure.
2: Just wondering. All right. Well, regardless, it could also be a day of humility. Matthew 5:5 says, look, the people that are humble, God blesses them. They will inherit the whole earth.
1: Yeah, I mean, if you celebrate National Donut Day too much, like I have, believe me, humility will become a part of your life. But I don't think that's what the book is trying to teach us today. It's trying to teach us that humility is king.
2: Yes, amen.
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0: lazy summer days? 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
1: Do you have a list of regrets? This longer than it's ever been.

0: Cade Thompson on WBGL. Let's go to the phones. Hello there. Who's this?
1: This is Lois.
0: Oh, hello, Lois. Hey, Lois. It's Jonathan in court.
1: I am calling to say thank you for WBGL because I am grateful to have your music to keep encouraging me while I am recovering from my hip surgery.
0: Oh.
2: Oh. Well, we're really glad that you have it, too. How's your recovery going?
1: It's going quite well, actually. I am home from rehab now, so I'm doing my own home health at home. So you guys are my music while I'm doing my exercises by myself now.
0: Wow.
1: And I was able to get out on the porch this weekend. So that was, I'm grateful that I was able to get out on the porch and get to see God's creation after being in the hospital for 2 weeks.
0: Absolutely.
2: Wow. That's got to feel so good.
0: Yeah, especially like, I mean, after having what I would imagine would be a lot of pain, and then you have an operation that puts you into more pain, but then it's like the end is in sight, the healing is coming, and who knows, maybe you'll even be dancing and swiveling to the music here a little bit in the coming weeks and months.
1: I would hope so soon.
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6: Temperatures today climbing back to the mid-80s, but increasing clouds and the chance for a few showers and thunderstorms as we work our way through the day. More rain possible tonight, a low between 65 and 69, and more rain on Saturday, highs between 85 and 89. For WBGL, I'm meteorologist Kevin Lighty.

Like getting out of bed in the morning, it can be hard to get going. That's when you open the blinds. Like the sun shining on my face. Keeping you going by letting the light in. WBGL.

0: New from Josiah Queen. This is WBGL for Jonathan and Court. I can't fathom the idea that some people don't like tomato juice.
1: That's me. I don't.
0: I find most people don't like it.
1: Yes. And I don't know how it's still like on the shelf to purchase. Why is it? How?
0: It's healthy. It's
1: that's fine.
0: Vegetables, V8. So yesterday, our show, Jonathan and Courtney Morning Show, turned 5 years old. And to celebrate, we poured some tomato juice into Courtney's mouth, but her eyes were closed, so she didn't know what it was coming. Ugh. And here is the sound of her reaction yesterday morning.
1: Oh, gosh. Oh. Oh.
0: You know
1: yuck.
0: What it was?
1: Ew, it was... it's vegetable. It's V8.
0: Okay.
1: Don't like V8.
0: So you don't like it?
1: No, okay. And you drink this stuff every day.
0: Oh, man.
1: And you do.
0: Yeah, I really find it to be part of a balanced breakfast. I mean, how else are you going to get a vegetable servings into your breakfast portions?
1: I mean, yeah, if I liked it, I would do that every day because it is hard to get veggies in. But, well, that's not the way for me. Not the way.
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7: Good morning to you on your Friday. Partly cloudy skies for today with scattered showers and some thunderstorms, a high near 84. More scattered showers possible for tonight, a low in the mid and upper 60s. And Saturday, again, the chance for showers and storms around and highs in the mid and upper 80s. For WBGL, I'm meteorologist Kevin Lighty.

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1: Stand by for news. A Japanese man has grown an extra lucky 63-leaf clover.
2: 63? Okay, no.
1: All right, then we'll move right along.
2: No way.
1: Let's try this. A pet chicken from Canada can identify letters and numbers.
2: No. I don't believe it.
1: All right. Giant pandas have arrived safely at the San Diego Zoo.
2: Good.
1: You want to go with that one? Or you want one of the other ones? To me, that's not big news.
2: No, but I guess if I have to pick, I'll go back to...
1: You passed on a lot of things already.
2: 63-leaf clover.
1: Or we can do that men have passed a giant beach ball 7,827 times to reclaim the world record.
2: This is... Honestly, we just got to stop somewhere. I think that's where it should stop.
1: So see what you've done?
2: No, I didn't do anything.
1: You have passed on several news items to the point that we are now out of time. And I have to say that this has been news. But if I had been able to pick, I would have picked the Japanese man who's grown the extra lucky 63-leaf clover. And immediately you said no.
2: I said we could go back to it, though.
1: This has been news.
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6: Partly cloudy today, some scattered showers and thunderstorms possible, a high around 84. For tonight, rain is possible again, a low between 65 and 69. Now on Saturday, once again, the chance for showers and thunderstorms, off and on rain. It won't rain the whole day, but you may be dodging some showers at least a couple of times during the day. For WBGL, I'm meteorologist Kevin Lighty.

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0: Did you see who pitched for the Cubs last night?
1: No, I didn't watch that.
0: All right. So if you can type into your Google machine, number 18 on the Cubs, and see if you know who this fella is.
1: Okay. Shota.
0: Yes.
1: I don't know how to say his last name.
0: Let's give it a shot.
1: Imanaga.
0: That's exactly right.
1: Oh.
0: Shota Imanaga.
1: Oh, okay.
0: Didn't do too good for the Cubs last night. Giving up homers left and right. There was one moment, I don't know if you've ever seen this happen in a baseball game, where the hitter, and this was the opposing hitter from the Athletics, hits a fly ball to center field.
1: Okay.
0: And it's a night game. And you know who plays center field for the Chicago Cubs?
1: Is it PCA? No.
0: Pete Crow Armstrong.
1: Really?
0: You're doing good. See, you're playing dumb right now.
1: No,
0: you know
1: I'm
0: all
1: not.
0: About
1: I'm
0: the Cubs.
1: Not. Okay.
0: Okay. Yeah, so it comes to Pete Crow Armstrong, should be super routine, and he loses view of it. And
1: Seriously?
0: I got the game on mute. I'm working on other things, but I look at him and he looks so confused.
1: Was it the lights from the
0: It was right at twilight.
1: Mm.
0: And so there was that, and then very easily could have gotten lost in the lights as well. And really, you know, they say when you are playing outfield, you got to see the ball from the moment it leaves the pitcher right to the catcher, and then wherever it goes, you just got to keep your eye on the ball. Well, he maybe the fault of his own, maybe not totally lost it.
1: Ooh.
0: And it just went right over his head. He looked so sad and clueless out there. And he's a young guy. He looks like a kid. And he's just like, I don't know what to do.
1: Didn't something similar like happen when you were watching the Cubs a few days ago?
0: Well, we don't have to draw lines to other games.
1: It
0: happens sometimes.
1: It seems like a trend right now.
0: Well, anyway, it was an inside the park home run.
1: Oh,
0: because the other fielders had to run out and grab it.
1: That's embarrassing.
0: Very embarrassing. And so the A's are just beating up on the Cubs all night, and I'm getting grumpier and grumpier.
1: Yikes.
0: And then by the time I'm getting ready to go to bed, I see the Cubs pulled out a 4-run ninth inning and got the game. They won.
1: Oh, brother.
0: No thanks to number 18, the pitcher, which was who again?
1: Shota Imanaga.
0: You got it. So why don't we just take a quick little look at the National League Central Division?
1: Oh, yeah. I just pulled that up.
0: Go ahead.
1: Okay. So the Brewers are on top still. So annoying. Pirates are next, which, again, I don't know who even thinks about the Pirates. And then Cardinals sitting in the middle. Cubs just a half a game behind the Cardinals. And then the Reds are, well, where they should be, as we always say.
0: So, last. So the first four teams are essentially very close to each other, and the Reds are just lost in the outfield, kind of like PCA last night.
1: They will continue to be, and we love to see it.
0: Well, too much commentary.
2: Jonathan and Courtney.
3: Look at it.
0: Yep.
1: Would you look at it?
3: I have to look at my calendar.
0: All right. Well, you look at your calendar. We'll go on the radio, and we'll meet here, there, or in the air, okay?
3: Literally your job.
0: That's true.
1: That's right.
0: See ya.
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8: Temperatures today climbing back to the mid-80s, but increasing clouds and the chance for a few showers and thunderstorms as we work our way through the day. More rain possible tonight, a low between 65 and 69, and more rain on Saturday, highs between 85 and 89. For WBGL, I'm meteorologist Kevin Lighty.

0: WBG blank.
1: Hmm? L?
0: Yes.
1: Yes.
0: We're Jonathan and blank.
1: Courtney.
0: Yes. And it's time to spin the wheel of blank.
1: Names.
0: You got it. Round and round it goes. It stops on Jennifer Goldman of Leland, Illinois.
1: Well, hi, Jennifer.
0: And here's the neat thing about Jennifer. She has a dog named Loki.
1: Oh.
0: Or is it Loki?
1: No, it's probably Loki.
0: Loki, okay. He is a blank. Want to take a guess?
1: On the breed?
0: Yeah. Well, we'll get back to that.
1: Okay.
0: He is my emotional support blank.
1: Oh, animal.
0: Dog.
1: Dog, okay.
0: He's a corgi. He goes with me everywhere. We love your show and listen every blank.
1: Day.
0: Morning.
1: Okay.
0: We sing and blank to your songs.
1: Dance?
0: Howl. Thanks, Jennifer.
1: Love it.

0: Franny Cash, new music on WBGL, Jesus All Along, or Jonathan and Courtney. It would be super awesome if you would join us in person for movie night in Terre Haute next Sunday night.
1: Yeah, June 14th. And so the movie is going to start at dusk. And we just want to hang out with you. This is the kickoff of our great summer road trip where we're just going to be hanging out in different locations throughout the listening area all summer.
0: Okay. So the place is called the Moonlight Drive-In.
1: Mm.
0: That sounds fun.
1: It really does. We're going to be playing the David movie.
0: Yeah, it's going to be really good. It starts around 9:15-ish, 9:30, and that's going to be next Sunday, again, the 14th, in Terre Haute. It's totally cool because we're going to have a whole WBGL setup out there, lots of giveaways, and then also there are more of these to come. If you can't make it in Terre Haute next Sunday night, there's also one coming to Aurora that's going to be at a water park.
1: Ooh-hoo.
0: And some other cool stuff. We might even... we'll roller skating again together. We did that last year, and that was like a total blast.
1: Oh, that was so fun. Yeah, so you can get all the details and plan accordingly for your summer at WBGL.org. And we do want to thank Cornerstone Christian Academy and Bright Soul Wellness Center for making the Terre Haute stop possible.
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7: Good morning to you on your Friday. Partly cloudy skies for today with scattered showers and some thunderstorms, a high near 84. More scattered showers possible for tonight, a low in the mid and upper 60s. And Saturday, again, the chance for showers and storms around and highs in the mid and upper 80s. For WBGL, I'm meteorologist Kevin Leidy.

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1: Big news. A lot of people have been sitting on the edge of their seat. I had somebody just ask me at church this week. And I said, it's coming.
0: Of course, we're talking about the headlining artist of the WBGL Rural King Harvest of Hope Family yes. Concert, which is coming up. The date's already out there. September 12th, Peterson Park in Mattoon. It's the 6th annual. So maybe we're sitting on the edge of our lawn chairs.
1: Uh-huh.
0: Waiting to find out.
1: Yes, that's one of those events where you bring your own chair and maybe a cooler full of snacks and all your favorite friends and people.
0: Can't bring coolers.
1: You can't?
0: Nope.
1: Where but anyway, have I been?
0: sorry about that. Announcement coming up at 8 o'clock Central Time.
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10: Partly cloudy today, some scattered showers and thunderstorms possible, a high around 84. For tonight, rain is possible again, a low between 65 and 69. Now on Saturday, once again, the chance for showers and thunderstorms, off and on rain, and won't rain the whole day. You may be dodging some showers at least a couple of times during the day. For WBGL, I'm meteorologist Kevin Lighting.

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0: Crowder on WBGL for Jonathan and Courtney. I'd like to make a retraction, please.
1: Okay. You're allowed.
0: I said that about 15 minutes ago, I corrected Courtney and said that no coolers are allowed.
1: At Harvest of Hope.
0: Mm-hmm. At the family concert. Turns out they are allowed.
1: See? Okay. And that's what I thought.
0: At least they were last year. We don't know for sure.
1: We don't
0: sure
1: have
0: this
1: all
0: year.
1: The rules written out for this year. So I guess TBD on that. But I was like, I know I've seen coolers come in. So thank you for that retraction. Appreciate it.
0: Also, Courtney is right almost all the time.
1: No.
0: I forgot to mention something.
1: Yes.
0: I can't remember what it is.
1: Oh, boy. All right.
0: It's time for the bright side.

0: Harvest of Hope artist announcement coming up in 52 minutes.
1: So close. And this is the Bright Side time. If you want to share what is good in your life and why you're smiling, we'd love to hear about it. Text us 866-917-9245. What's yours?
0: I have a couple of bright sides today. Okay. Number one, have you heard about this thing that Eric in the afternoon does here at 4:20 Central Time on Fridays? Christian music trivia with Eric and friends.
1: Oh, yeah. Yeah, yeah.
0: I'm kind of really hoping fun to be on that today. I don't know if it's already been figured out or not, but I've been on that Leah that heads up our events, and then that Aurora from the front have been on a lot. Maybe a little too much. And then my other bright side is that I have being delivered tomorrow through the U.S. mail a new video game system to my house.
1: Really?
0: That I'm going to attempt to play vintage video games with my kids.
1: Oh, fun.
0: Like from the 1980s like and stuff and like stuff? That. All that, yeah.
1: Oh, very nice.
0: And now there's a good chance they'll say, get out of here with that. And I don't like that. So if they do, I might be grumpy on Monday.
1: Okay, thanks for the warning.
0: We'll see what happens. Mm-hmm. What's your bright side, Cork?
1: Oh, I'm going to the pool today for the first time with my friend Chelsea.
0: Love to hear it.
1: It doesn't look like it's too sunny right now, but we can pray for the clouds to clear, and that would be great. Either way, I'm just so happy that it's pool time.
0: Yeah, yeah. Aren't you going to the zoo this weekend, too?
1: Yeah, that's a different story.
0: That's awesome. We'd love to know your bright side.
1: 866-917-9245.
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5: Temperatures today climbing back to the mid-80s, but increasing clouds and the chance for a few showers and thunderstorms as we work our way through the day. More rain possible tonight, a low between 65 and 69, and more rain on Saturday, highs between 85 and 89. For WBGL, I'm meteorologist Kevin Lighty.

0: Smoke. That is new from Emerson Day. This is WBGL. We're Jonathan and Courtney. It's time for The Bright Side. We'd love to know what's good in your life. Why are you smiling? What are you looking forward to? What are you thankful for? You can call or text 866-917-9245.
1: We got Marilyn checking in with a weather report. She says it's been very dry in Wisconsin, where she lives, but it's currently raining and she's grateful.
0: Would you look at that?
1: How about it?
0: Lindsay R. checking in. Says, good morning. My bright side is I'm spending time with my sweet grandma this morning.
1: Aww.
0: We're going to take her to a local orchard this Aww. Morning, and we're going out for a lovely dinner tonight.
1: How sweet. Love that. We got Zeke checking in. Zeke.
0: That our buddy Zeke?
1: Yes, he just visited for his birthday.
0: What's up, brother?
1: Oh, Zeke. He's going on vacation in two weeks. Okay, wow. For 2 weeks. Let's go, Zeke.
0: Does he say where he's going?
1: No, he didn't.
0: Well, take us with you, Zeke.
1: Come on.
0: Here's the number again, 866-917-9245. I'm trying to see if I can pull up Zeke's. Remember when he spun the wheel of names?
1: Yeah.
0: That was a relatively hilarious thing that happened. I think I might have found it here. Whoops. Let's see. Nope, didn't find it. Yes, I did. Here it is. It's time for a new segment on The Morning Show in which we have a guest that spins The Morning Show Wheel of Names.
1: Oh, good.
0: And if you would like to come in studio and spin the Wheel of Names, email us, morningshow@wbgl.org. Court, who do we have in studio with us today?
1: We have none other than Zeke Jackson himself, all the way from Decatur, came in to spin this huge wheel.
0: Hi, Zeke.
2: Hi.
0: Well, who are you? What do you do?
2: I love dance and I love eating people.
0: I don't think he meant that.
1: I don't think so.
0: We'll examine you later in the back. How old are you, please?
2: I'm 11.
0: All right. And what do you do in your life other than the things that you just said?
2: I like playing with my siblings.
0: I hear that.
1: How many siblings?
2: Five.
1: Whoa.
0: Nice.
1: Nice.
0: And so you got like your own little trip with dad to come here and spin the wheel of names today. Now, here's the last question I want to ask you before we actually spin it. Are you on the Wheel of Names?
2: Yes.
0: Okay, so if we land on your name, what are we supposed to do?
2: You give me a t-shirt.
0: Okay. Perfect. He's such a good kid, we might just give him one anyway. All right, Zeke, the time has come. Give that wheel a nice big spin. All right.
1: All right.
0: Goes. Now you're going to have to take a look at it and tell us who it landed on.
1: Can you say the first name?
2: Faith.
1: Faith. And where does Faith live?
2: Whatever that word is.
1: Manuka.
0: Manuka.
1: We got Faith and Manuka. And what does she like to do?
2: Love to care for others.
1: All right.
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6: Good morning to you on your Friday. Partly cloudy skies for today with scattered showers and some thunderstorms, a high near 84. More scattered showers possible for tonight, a low in the mid and upper 60s. And Saturday, again, the chance for showers and storms around and highs in the mid and upper 80s. For WBGL, I'm meteorologist Kevin Leidy.

0: Regina, what is your bright side?
1: Hi, good morning. My bright side today is this entire week, me and my best friend have been making decorations for our vacation Bible school coming up.
2: Oh, where's that happening?
1: Redemption Church in Johnson City, Illinois.
0: Love to hear it.
2: Cool.
0: That sounds like a great time. Yes. And is there anything, are you going to be a part of the whole week as well? Or are you just doing the decor?
1: Oh, no. Yeah, I'm a crew leader.
0: Nice.
1: I've been crew leader for the past 3 years. So take kids to different stations to learn about Jesus, making crafts and playing games and doing all the dancing and singing and everything. It's a lot of fun.
0: That is awesome.
2: It is a lot of fun. I love to hear it.
0: Well, way to go. Yes. Thanks for calling this morning. We have requested music from Jeremy Camp right now.
2: Dead Man Walking.
0: Hello.

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Hey, this is Phil Wickham, and I am homesick for heaven. Anybody else out there with me on that? I mean, doesn't this world just feel like it's getting crazier and crazier? And I'm so thankful for Jesus. I'm so thankful that I wake up in the morning with peace in my heart, with joy in my song, with future and with hope and life because of Jesus and what he's done for me.

And I just want to speak to anybody out there that's like, I don't know if heaven's my home. It says in the scripture that Jesus is the way, the truth, and the life, that no one comes to the Father except through him. It says, if you confess with your mouth that Jesus is Lord and believe in your heart that God raised him from the dead, you will be saved. So right now you can cry out to Jesus and know that you are saved and know that heaven is your home and know that you're forgiven. He is the way, the truth, the life. I cannot wait to see him face to face. I'm homesick for heaven.

0: WBGL, about 19 minutes, the big reveal, Harvest of Hope family concert.
1: Coming soon, coming September 12th, if you need to get that date on your calendar, mark it down. Can't wait to see you there. Can't wait to tell you who it is.
0: Yeah, I'm going to turn the microphone off and I'm going to say it out loud.
1: Okay.
0: All right. Now, Courtney heard me say it, but I turned my mic off.
1: He had to get it out of his system.
0: I'm going
1: to
0: say it one more time. Okay, we're back. So it'll be just at 8 o'clock.
1: Yeah.
0: We don't have to shield this anymore.
1: Finally. It's like, whew. I mean, it's like having some huge thing in the middle of the room. Not an elephant, but just something else. You just gotta like keep covered.
0: Or something.
1: Sure.
0: Yeah.
2: I have scars, but God turned my scars into my calling, and I was broken, but God turned what was broken into something beautiful, and He will do that for you.
3: Your scars don't disqualify you. They may be exactly what God uses. Hi, I'm Mark Gothier with Crew and Making Your Life Count. Cami Joy says God can take what's broken and turn it into something beautiful.
2: I love when Jesus rose from the dead. 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
3: No story is too far gone. Take the next step. He's with you. 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
7: Partly cloudy today, some scattered showers and thunderstorms possible, a high around 84. For tonight, rain is possible again, a low between 65 and 69. Now on Saturday, once again, the chance for showers and thunderstorms, off and on rain, and won't rain the whole day, but you may be dodging some showers at least a couple of times during the day. For WBGL, I'm meteorologist Kevin Lighting.

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1: Good things are coming.
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1: I believe.
0: WBGL.

0: Cochran and Company, their newest What Grace Can Do. This is WBGL. So the Harvest of Hope concert announcement coming in 8 minutes. Who's going to headline?
1: Yeah.
0: It's this fall in Mattoon, 6th annual. Could it be Cochran and Company? We just heard them.
1: Oh, yeah. Could it be?
0: Before that, we heard Brandon Lake. Could it be Brandon Lake?
1: Okay.
0: Could it be John Reddick? Could it be Passion, the worship band?
1: Could it be?
0: Could it be Jeremy Camp?
1: Josh Baldwin.
0: Wait, Jeremy Camp was last year.
1: Yeah, it's probably not him.
0: Probably not him. Could it be Third Day? They're back.
1: They're back. They're so back. Peter Burton.
0: Jack Williams. Could it be the great CeCe Winans?
1: Oh, Franny Cash. She's been there before.
0: Could it be Elevation Worship?
1: What about Caleb and John?
0: Could it be Toby Mac of the Mac is back on Slack on a DC track as Jack? Could be.
1: Beyond comprehension.
0: I believe that I failed to mention that. It could be Phil Wickham.
1: Could
0: be Casting Crowns.
1: Could be Emerson Days. You could be back.
0: We'll find out in 7 minutes.
2: Mm-hmm. Are we there yet?
1: Almost. First stop. Terre Haute.
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7: Temperatures today climbing back to the mid-80s, but increasing clouds and the chance for a few showers and thunderstorms as we work our way through the day. More rain possible tonight, a low between 65 and 69, and more rain on Saturday, highs between 85 and 89. For WBGL, I'm meteorologist Kevin Lighty.

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WBGL.

0: Hello.
1: Hello.
0: How you doing?
1: Oh, just fine. Right. What is cracking?
0: Well, it's time to announce the artist that will be headlining Harvest of Hope 2026.
1: Oh, finally, we can. All right. So do we just say it or?
0: No, I have a little montage I wouldn't mind playing.
1: I love a good montage.
0: That's part of what I do on the side. I make a couple of montages from time to time.
1: Okay.
0: And, you know, like maybe a musical tribute to the band that will be joining us.
1: It's a band.
0: Okay. And I've been kind of like working on this for a minute.
1: Okay.
0: So it's almost ready.
1: Okay,
0: I think it's ready.
1: You got it? Okay.
0: Yeah, I think we're good. All right. Joining us is this band right here.

0: Yeah, yeah.
1: Happy dancing.
2: Hey.
3: Then Christ came, changing everything. He took my sin and shame away.
0: So if you haven't figured out by now,
2: now you know
0: who the artist is that's coming to Harvest of Hope 2026, it is the one and only

0: your side.
1: I feel like when you go to a Mercy Me concert and then everything's great and then that moment happens.
2: Oh.
1: You know.
2: Then you're like, why didn't I bring the Kleenexes? What's going on?
1: You hear that.
2: Yeah. And.
1: Oh, it's so good.
2: It's not just going to be Mercy Me there.
1: It isn't?
2: No, it's going to be Tasha Layton, too.
1: Oh!
2: And Sam Wesley, who is Bart Millard's son.
1: Yeah.
2: Will be opening the whole night. It's going to be great.
1: Tasha Layton becoming the second artist to appear twice at Harvest of Hope now.
2: Just look at that.
1: Right? Behind Ann Wilson.
2: Yeah. Yes.
1: Hey. Oh, so wow. That'll be pretty good. Sam Wesley, of course, the son of Bart Millard, the lead singer of Mercy Me. He has a role in the movie I Can Only Imagine 2. Mm-hmm. So now you know, Mercy Me coming to Peterson Park in Mattoon this fall.
2: Woo!
1: It's going to be good. Oh, and when do the tickets go on sale?
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0: safe.
1: Leanna Crawford on WBGL. We're Jonathan in court. It's time for Jesus and Jazz. What's so funny?
2: Oh, nothing. Just a little.
1: You laugh when my voice malfunctions.
2: Crack,
1: I don't like it.
2: In your voice.
1: I don't like it.
2: A little bit there. Just
1: imagine if your workplace was such that every time you do something just slightly wrong, you get laughed at.
2: It wouldn't have been nearly as funny if you hadn't done a side eye right after it happened. See, you knew.
1: Well, I was expecting it. I've come to be ready for this. Okay. This is serious. Stop laughing. Remember that time when the Israelites were out in the desert in the Old Testament?
2: Yes.
1: And the Lord went ahead of them in a pillar of cloud?
2: Yes.
1: Why did he do that?
2: Because he was leading them. They didn't know where they were going. Yeah.
1: Pillar of cloud by day, and you know what it was at night?
2: Fire.
1: A pillar of fire to give them light so that they could travel by day or night. It's kind of like overnight road work, you know?
2: Yeah, like that.
1: And do you think that the pillar of fire might have been the Holy Spirit?
2: Ooh, I definitely think. I think both things could have been.
1: Wow.
2: Yeah.
1: It says neither, this is Exodus chapter 13, neither the pillar of cloud by day nor the pillar of fire by night left its place in front of the people. It was always either the cloud or the fire. Neither of them ever took a break, or they were never like, hey, where'd the cloud go?
2: No.
1: And then, of course, God used a star to mark where Jesus was in the New Testament, so that was kind of cool. So maybe we could pause for a moment and just think about, does he do that for us at all?
2: You mean like with physical signs?
1: I don't know. At all. In any way.
2: I mean, he definitely leads us. He's definitely a presence with us.
1: What about people that say, well, I don't think so. Huh? I don't feel it.
2: And I've had times where I didn't feel it.
1: Mm-hmm.
2: But.
1: Because, see, there was this one time when God was leading them with the pillar of fire and the pillar of the cloud. And then all of a sudden, the bad guy, Pharaoh, and his people started chasing after him.
2: Yeah.
1: And they're marching after him, it actually says. And they were terrified and they cried out to the Lord. And then Moses actually complained to God big time.
2: Yeah.
1: Like he was the leader. And he's like, what? What did we do? What did we do wrong?
2: Right. You brought us all this way and now you're just going to destroy us?
1: Yeah.
2: Yeah.
1: And you should have just left us in Egypt when we were slaves. And at least we wouldn't have to die in the desert and this and that.
2: Yeah.
1: And do you remember what God said at that point?
2: Well, he said, go ahead and just stretch out your hand and I'm just going to part the Red Sea.
1: Well, that's, yes. But the counsel that God gave to them
3: was
1: still? This. Yeah.
3: Yes.
1: He goes, the Lord will fight for you.
2: Yes.
1: This is actually what Moses said to the people, but you only need to be still.
2: Yes.
1: And they did it for a little bit.
2: And then they got mad again. It was always a little bit with them.
1: The whole deal, yeah. But that's good counsel for us.
2: Amen.
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7: To you on your Friday. Partly cloudy skies for today with scattered showers and some thunderstorms, a high near 84. More scattered showers possible for tonight, a low in the mid and upper 60s. And Saturday, again, the chance for showers and storms around and highs in the mid and upper 80s. For WBGL, I'm meteorologist Kevin Leidy.

0: You know that Danielle Marie, who does our midday program here, was she talking about banana bread yesterday?
1: She's been talking about banana bread maybe a day or two, and I tell you, everybody's talking about it.
0: So what's the story? Do you know?
1: I don't. I
0: can
1: just
0: we phone her up here and find out?
1: I mean, yeah, probably.
0: All right. Is she here yet?
1: I don't know.
0: Her show starts in 30 minutes.
1: I just know we'll try to get a hold of her, we've been seeing texts. Like, there was a text that came in.
0: They're talking about banana bread?
1: Yeah, like people sharing recipes.
0: Okay, we do have a voicemail. Okay. I don't know if this is...
1: Okay.
0: I don't think it's her. See, this all happens live. We can't always predetermine what's going to happen, but it looks like we have a voicemail that somebody left us.
1: Okay.
0: Let's see here.
2: Good morning, Jonathan and Courtney. This is Martha May Huvier. And I was calling about the atrocity that I heard yesterday on the morning show.
0: What would that have been? That was our fifth.
1: Oh, yeah. We were celebrating our fifth birthday of this show, Jonathan and Courtney.
0: There was no atrocity on the show yesterday.
1: Okay.
0: Well. All right. Onward.
2: When Jonathan had Courtney close her eyes and open her mouth, first of all, never. That should never happen. And secondly, the V8. I mean, that vegetable slop, I just cannot. I almost had to turn off the radio.
0: Okay, yes, hold on a minute.
1: I understand this. It's disgusting.
0: No.
1: Yes, it is.
0: People that don't have a lot of culture.
1: Okay. That is too far.
0: It's an acquired taste.
1: Oh. Onward. Nobody needs to be acquiring it.
2: And this is what I want to say. Courtney, I want to defend you, first of all, because you got to say no to him. He's got to hear some no's.
0: Oh, I hear no's.
2: And Jonathan, secondly, I know you want to get in your vegetables, but listen, you can get those in so many different ways in 2026. You can do a little gummy. You can make stuff in your water.
0: Gummy? I don't do gummies.
2: Like, we've come so far. Yeah, it's a new dawn. It's a new day, and I'm feeling good.
1: Yeah.
0: Vegetable pills?
1: Tricking. I don't know why you're laughing at
0: this.
1: What
0: did she say her name was?
2: Good morning, Jonathan and Courtney. This is Martha May Huvier.
0: I don't know. What about this? We're out of time.
1: She's got great points, and I agree with her.
3: Jonathan and Courtney.
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1: Off and on rain, and won't rain the whole day, but you may be dodging some showers at least a couple of times during the day. 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

0: Jamie MacDonald and Left It in the River. We're Jonathan and Court, and this is WBGL.
1: She was a Harvest of Hope artist last year. And true. The Harvest of Hope headliner was just announced not too long ago. Mercy, Me, and also Tasha Layton and Sam Wesley. They're all going to be there September 12th. So, yeah. It's going to be big, and we hope to see you there. But before that, there is going to be a great summer road trip all summer long that we would like to invite you to.
0: It's going to be real, real good. We're going to get together and watch a movie at the drive-in in Terre Haute, Moonlight Drive-In.
1: Mm-hmm.
0: Sunday night, June 14th. It's a week from this Sunday. It's going to be totally free. Bring money if you want, snacks and concessions, mm-hmm. or bring your own stuff. Bring a dog if you want.
1: Yes, and for the first 100 adults and 50 kids, we've got t-shirts and keychains for you. And if you would like, we would love it if you'd participate in a little collection we're doing for the Salvation Army of non-perishable food items for right there in the Terre Haute area.
0: Love to see it. We want to say a big thanks to Cornerstone Christian Academy and Bright Soul Wellness Center for helping to make that stop possible. If you can't make it, there's also another great summer road trip stop in several weeks from now that's going to be in Aurora at a splash park kind of place.
1: It's going to be so much fun all summer long. Again, the details all at WBGL.org.
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5: Temperatures today climbing back to the mid-80s, but increasing clouds and the chance for a few showers and thunderstorms as we work our way through the day. More rain possible tonight, a low between 65 and 69, and more rain on Saturday, highs between 85 and 89. For WBGL, I'm meteorologist Kevin Lighty.

0: Elevation Rhythm and Washed. This is WBGL for Jonathan and Courtney. We want to wish you the greatest of weekends. Now remember, this is the first weekend in June.
1: Yes.
0: Don't waste weekends in June for crying out loud.
1: No, because summer, we know it flies, and I'm just not interested in wasting time.
0: Let's see, June, July.
1: Don't say
0: 5 months
1: no.
0: and 20 days till Christmas?
1: No, whatever. Stop. No, just June, just start. No. Cut it.
0: So anyway, yeah, you want to do that. Courtney going to the pool today, yes. Praying for sunshine.
1: Please, Lord.
0: And that would be kind of neat.
1: Yes.
0: Anything else cool going on this weekend?
1: I'll see what else is
0: going on. Oh, the World Cup's coming up.
1: Okay.
0: So that'll be good.
1: Yeah, good.
0: I guess the U.S. isn't too good, but we'll have to see about that.
1: I feel like it's just not a sport we dominate in. It's
0: soccer.
1: Just not. Yeah.
0: You're probably right.
1: We got to take an L somewhere. That's probably where.
0: Mm-hmm. Then we got, of course, we already just covered next weekend, the Moonlight Drive-In in Terre Haute. We're doing a movie together, mm-hmm. the David movie.
1: Yes.
0: Anyone that listens to WBGL is welcome for a free concert. Free movie.
1: Movie, yes. Well, we have concerts on the brain because.
0: Yes.
1: Harvest of Hope.
0: One more time, the little.
1: Yes, please.
0: The montage.
1: Yeah, I liked it a lot.

0: song that we will all enjoy.
1: There it is.
0: On that beautiful evening.
2: I can only imagine what it will be like.
0: So a week from today, tickets go on sale for Harvest of Hope featuring Mercy Me.
1: At WBGL.org, you can get some info even today about the whole thing. And Tasha Layton's going to be joining along with Sam Wesley.
0: Have a great weekend.
1: Yeah.
3: This is going to be such an exciting day. I hope you enjoy it.
4: 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Parting is such sweet sorrow.

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3: Good morning to you on your Friday. Partly cloudy skies for today with scattered showers and some thunderstorms, a high near 84. More scattered showers possible for tonight, a low in the mid and upper 60s. And Saturday, again, the chance for showers and storms around and highs in the mid and upper 80s. For WBGL, I'm meteorologist Kevin Leidy.

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0: Summer may mean flip-flops on your feet,
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0: Dressing rooms tend to be very unkind places with their harsh overhead lighting. I'm Danielle. It's WBGL. You think they would have changed that by now? One woman wrote an open letter to Nordstrom, and she said, you know, try on clothes in your dressing room is like buying what you think is a package of smooth cream cheese and opening it up and finding out that it's actually cottage cheese and being so disappointed. Another woman, she took a picture of herself in 20 different dressing rooms and showed how each one was very unflattering compared to just a picture of her in normal lighting. A woman named Hannah, she owns a store called My Sister's Closet. She decided to put soft lighting in her pretty pink dressing room and a place for you to leave a note for the next girl to encourage her, lift her up, and remind her that she's amazing. Little pink post-it notes and a pen. It says, take one if you need one, leave one if you can. These notes say things like, confidence looks good on you. Don't forget how rare you are. Do you know you're literally glowing? I think I need this kind of dressing room because for some reason I put it out of my mind. And then I go back into the dressing room and I'm like, oh, I forgot how unkind this place is. Thank God for people like Hannah and her store and her sweet encouraging notes in the dressing room.
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4: Scattered showers and thunderstorms possible here on your Friday with highs in the mid-80s. For tonight, isolated showers possible with lows in the mid and upper 60s. And it looks like more rain and thunderstorms possible again on Saturday with highs between 85 and 89. For WBGL, I'm meteorologist Kevin Lighty.

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It's a really good thing to do. Leanna Crawford sings about that now with Honest on WBGL. I try.

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0: A new song from Michael Boggs. It's called Safe Valley of the Shadows on WBGL. Welcome. I'm Danielle. The big announcement, the big reveal happened this morning with Jonathan and Courtney on the morning show. The lineup for the 6th annual Harvest of Hope family concert coming to Peterson Park in Mattoon, Saturday, September 12th. Did you hear Mercy Me headlining? Mercy Me, yay! Tasha Layton will be there as well, and Sam Wesley, he's a newer artist, opening the show up. Would love for you to join us. Many people have been there every year or almost every year saying, when are tickets going on sale? When are we going to find out who's there? But if you've never come, this is the year for you to come. It's outside. It's a beautiful park. You bring a lawn chair or a blanket and everyone worships together. It is an incredible atmosphere filled with God's presence, and you make memories with your family and your friends. There's all these food trucks, or you can bring in a cooler with the food that you like to eat. When you do purchase a ticket for Harvest of Hope, you then choose where the proceeds from that ticket go to a ministry. You're literally planting and harvesting hope with buying a ticket to this concert. You'll choose from a church, a Christian school, another organization, and you're also invited to bless others in need by paying it forward, buying a ticket for someone else who can't afford to go. The ticket sales do go up. They start a week from today, 10 a.m. Central Time, Friday, June 12th, at our website, wbgl.org. 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
1: Andrew Rip, I'd Do It Again on WBGL. Hey, I'm Danielle. That song is about the heart of Jesus, that he went through the pain, the torture of the cross, all that happened right before that, how he was treated. He died for our sins. He was mocked. He was ridiculed. The list goes on, and that he would be willing to go through it again. Now, he doesn't need to. Andrew Rip sings in that song, I don't have to. I don't need to go through it again. But his heart in that song, Andrew Rip, is that he adopted his daughter, and he said it was a years-long process, and he looked at her one day and thought, would I go through that again to get my daughter? And he said, yes, absolutely, without hesitation. And then that made him think about the heart of God and what God was willing to do for us. It doesn't end with what he did for us. It starts with that. Sometimes you might think, okay, well, he did all that, but you know, now I've messed up pretty bad. And it's like, no, that still is what we need, what he did for us. The Bible says that he who did not spare his own son, but gave him up for us all, how will he not also, along with Jesus, graciously give us all things? He did the hardest thing already. He is willing to help you and be with you right now. If you want to know more about what Jesus did for you, what that means, having a relationship with God, would you reach out and text this short code? It's 41224. Again, 41224. When you text the name Jesus there, you'll be able to find out more. 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
5: Scattered showers and thunderstorms possible here on your Friday with highs in the mid-80s. For tonight, isolated showers possible with lows in the mid and upper 60s. And it looks like more rain and thunderstorms possible again on Saturday with highs between 85 and 89. For WBGL, I'm meteorologist Kevin Leidy.

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0: I thought I was talking to myself, but really it was the enemy tricking me, making it sound like I was talking to myself, but it was really him. It was so good to identify that lie, those lies. I'm Danielle. It's WPGL. I'd love to share more with you about this. Coming up, here's Mercy Me.
1: I'm

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It can be so overwhelming, but not for God. 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Nothing is beyond His reach. WBGL.

0: It stopped me in my tracks, these words. The devil will tell you a lie in your own voice. And that absolutely is the truth. I'm Danielle. It's WBGL. Back in college, I was extremely stressed out. I was not sleeping well at all, very vulnerable, and felt this intense pressure and this voice. I thought I was just talking to myself. You are so this, you are so that, the worst negative things you could think of. And it pressed so hard on me, that voice. I started to go into depression and feeling down and feeling like I could not do anything. And thankfully, God pulled me out of that pit. A friend, just a God appointment, he set it up where she prayed over me and that darkness lifted. But you know what she said to me? She said, the word of God got you out of this. The Bible did, because she had read to me from the Bible and prayed that over me. Now you need to stay in God's word. And that's where I began to realize, as I was in the Bible, reading my Bible, in God's word, that that pressure, that voice, you're so this, you're so that, was the enemy. He is a liar, the father of lies, Jesus said in John 8, chapter 44 in the Bible. When he speaks his own language, it's lies. He's very, very good at it. So he tricked me into thinking I was talking to myself, but it was really him. And I was able to turn that around with God's amazing overcoming power. So as you maybe recognize that the voice that you think is your own is really the father of lies, Satan, your enemy, getting in God's word will help you root that out and be filled with the truth instead.
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4: Showers and thunderstorms possible here on your Friday, with highs in the mid 80s. For tonight, isolated showers possible with lows in the mid and upper 60s. And it looks like more rain and thunderstorms possible again on Saturday, with highs between 85 and 89. For WBGL, I'm meteorologist Kevin Lighty.

We have an enemy who's so good at lying to us that it's his language. Jesus said he's the father of lies. When he lies, he speaks his language. So we got to be aware and we got to be ready to face those lies. More on this ahead. Here's Mary Claire with There's a God on WBGL. In your

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0: Jesus said he wants us to be like kids when it comes to our faith. I'm Danielle. It's WBGL. My daughter saw this in such a beautiful way yesterday. She's babysitting this summer and she was at the park and she overheard two little girls talking to each other. And one said, "I'm afraid of spiders. What are you afraid of?" And the other little girl responded, "I'm not afraid of anything because God is with me." And I thought, how beautiful the faith of a child. Jesus said in the Bible, if you don't receive God's ways, his kingdom, like a little child, you're not going to come into his kingdom. Totally dependent, trusting God to provide, protect, and guide you. It's such a simple, beautiful picture. You know, Jesus, he wanted the little children to be near him. He wanted to love them and bless them. And his followers, according to the norms of the day, they said, "Get out of here. Don't bring your kids to Jesus. He doesn't have time for this." And Jesus said, "No, I want you to even be like these little children." Could you imagine how that flipped their thinking on its heads? It does that for us too. We're taught as we become adults, you know, we don't want to be like kids, but God is saying, have faith like a child. Trust me completely. Don't be afraid of anything because I am with you.
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0: WBGL. Hey, I'm Danielle. I wish you a weekend filled with lots of laughs. If you can simply get around people and things that make you laugh, it will be so, so good for you. I was just cracking up over people sharing funny things that they said. A woman named Heidi said she had told a customer, you know, she meant to say, please have a seat. And she said, go to sleep. And other people were just chiming in, embarrassing funny things that they said, each one more funny than the last. And I was just sitting here cracking up. It actually felt so good. As adults, we only laugh 15 to 20 times a day, while kids laugh 300 to 400 times a day. They find happiness and joy in the moments. You hear them giggling. Their guard is down. They're not worried what anybody thinks about them. So may you have lots of laughter in your weekend ahead.
1: Are we there yet?
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7: Scattered showers and thunderstorms possible here on your Friday with highs in the mid-80s. For tonight, isolated showers possible with lows in the mid and upper 60s. And it looks like more rain and thunderstorms possible again on Saturday with highs between 85 and 89. For WBGL, I'm meteorologist Kevin Lighty.

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you know, it's common to say bye, love you when you get off the phone with a family member, a very close loved one. But if you accidentally say that to someone that's not that close to you, what do you do? I'm Danielle. It's WBGL. I was reading about funny things that people have said that they'll never forget. And it is funny, a little embarrassing, but funny too. If you've done this, here's King's Porch.

0: When your mind and your mouth don't match up, you say the totally wrong thing. It's embarrassing, but also hilarious. I'm Danielle. It's WBGL. If you've done this, please let me know. I want to laugh with you. Send me a text, 866-917-9245. One person said, I was exiting a Starbucks and the line was very long. A man coming in held the door for me and I wanted to say, you're going to lose years off your life in that line. But I looked at him right in the eyes and I said, you're going to use leers. I tried to correct myself, but I just yelled the same thing louder. You're going to use leers. I just quickly walked away. Anyways, that was 11 years ago, so it won't get any better. We remember these things when our mind and our mouth didn't match up and it was embarrassing, but hopefully funny now. If you do have a story like this, I'd love to hear it. If you'd send me a text, 866-917-9245.
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4: Scattered showers and thunderstorms possible here on your Friday with highs in the mid-80s. For tonight, isolated showers possible with lows in the mid and upper 60s. And it looks like more rain and thunderstorms possible again on Saturday with highs between 85 and 89. For WBGL, I'm meteorologist Kevin Leidy.

Sometimes the things you meant to say just come out weird. And we're sharing these stories today. We'd love to hear from you. 866-917-9245. Jordan said, I was walking past someone recently at work and I was trying to say, pardon me, but I just shouted party at this man. Here's Phil Wickham.

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When your mind and your mouth don't match up, maybe you're tired too and the wrong thing comes out. It can be a pretty funny story later on, but very embarrassing in that moment. I'm Danielle. It's WBGL. Last Sunday at church, I was at the welcome desk with this really nice lady, and she had on a cute jean dress. And I said, "Oh, your dress is cute." And she told me where she got it. And she said, "It's really soft." And so I touched the shoulder. I said, "Oh, it is soft." And then I was going into the service and I said, "Stay soft." And I thought, why did I say that? That was just so weird and dumb. She's a really nice lady. Hopefully didn't think much of it. If you've done that, you've said the wrong thing. You still remember it. Maybe still feel slightly embarrassed over it. Would love to hear the story. You're invited to text me at 866-917.

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0: She's a new artist. Her name is Holly Brand. Her song is I Know Somebody on WBGL. I'm Danielle. One last story for you before Lindsay comes in. Stories of us being weirdly human, saying the wrong thing at the wrong time, remembering it years later, still feeling slightly embarrassed. Cosette shared, I still think about the time 2 years ago when I was walking out of Target. A lady behind me said, oh, you look cute. I turned around, smiled, and said, aw, thanks, because I had on a cute vintage skirt. Then I noticed she was looking at her phone on a FaceTime call. She lowered her voice and said to the person on the call, nothing. This lady in front of me thought I was talking to her.
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4: Scattered showers and thunderstorms possible here on your Friday with highs in the mid-80s. For tonight, isolated showers possible with lows in the mid and upper 60s. And it looks like more rain and thunderstorms possible again on Saturday with highs between 85 and 89. For WBGL, I'm meteorologist Kevin Lighty.

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WBTL. Hi, happy Friday. I'm Lindsay. So glad that you are here. These songs really help you in the middle of your day to get lifted up, encouraged, spend time with Jesus so that you're good to go for the rest of the day. These songs are going to be here all day long. It's passion, and the Lord will provide.

0: It's Lunch with Lindsay time on WBHEL. You grab your lunch, turn on this radio station to be encouraged halfway through your day. Maybe you're eating your lunch in your car or at your desk or in your truck. You bring the lunch. I play the encouraging tunes to get you encouraged for the second half of your day. We're going to play a game this summer on Fridays at lunchtime. I'm going to try to guess what you are having for lunch. If I guess what you're having, you text in to win a treat on me. It's a summer Friday treat. It's an ice cream cone or a blizzard or whatever you want to get. It's a DQ ice cream gift card. Plus, with the gift card, I'm going to send you some lunchbox encouraging notes. Pack them in your lunchbox, put them at your desk, put them in your car. There's little encouragements to get you through your day. Okay, so what am I feeling? Okay, my intuition is telling me that there are some people having chicken salad. I think I'm gonna go with chicken salad. If you're having like a chicken salad sandwich or you're eating chicken salad out of like some type of tub or something with a fork, then you text in. I just guessed your lunch. 866-917-9245. If I did not guess your lunch today, we can play again next Friday so that you can get those encouraging lunchbox notes and the treat on me, the DQ gift card. Happy Friday. Thanks for coming to Lunch with Lindsay.
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5: Scattered showers and thunderstorms possible here on your Friday with highs in the mid-80s. For tonight, isolated showers possible with lows in the mid and upper 60s. And it looks like more rain and thunderstorms possible again on Saturday with highs between 85 and 89. For WBGL, I'm meteorologist Kevin Lighty.

Well, if you were listening to WBGL this morning, then you heard that that band, Mercy Me, is the band that is joining us for Harvest of Hope 2026 in Mattoon coming up September 12th. We're so excited. 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Here's Colton Dixon and the other side.

0: What Grace Can Do, it's Cochran and Company on WDBGL. Hi, Lindsay. There's a lot of Bible words, and I don't always understand all the Bible words, and so I like to look up definitions of Bible words, and so I thought I would share this one with you. So this is grace, and it says that grace is unearned, unmerited favor, so God's free gift of love, forgiveness, and blessing, stooping down to humanity. So instead of giving people what they actually deserve, judgment for our sins, God graciously offers salvation and eternal life through Jesus. I love that definition. I love the definition of God stooping down. Like, he could have stayed up in heaven, in the heavenly palace, in the heavenly realm where everything is perfect, but he stooped down, sent his son Jesus to this broken world to save and redeem, defeat sin, defeat death. If you are thinking, "Whoo, I want that gift. I don't want to miss out on that gift," text Jesus to 41224. Jesus to 41224. Let me tell you a little bit more about what it means to follow him and accept his grace, accept his gifts. It's Jesus to 41224.
1: I have scars, but God turned my scars into my calling, and I was broken, but God turned what was broken into something beautiful, and he will do that for you.
2: Your scars don't disqualify you. They may be exactly what God uses. Hi, I'm Mark Gothier with Crew and Making Your Life Count. Cammie Joy says God can take what's broken and turn it into something beautiful.
1: I love when Jesus rose from the dead. He went and he showed his disciples the wounds in his hand, and that's where I found my true healing was in him. 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
2: No story is too far gone. Take the next step. He's with you. Learn more at crew.org/life.
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0: It's new from Elevation Worship. It's called Alleluia on WBGL. Hi, I'm Lindsay. As you worship, either here at WBGL with these songs or at church, I love this reminder from Chris Brown. He's one of the worship leaders for Elevation Worship.
1: Jesus has already done it. And you know, that is the starting place for worship. Worship's not a performance. I'm not worshiping in hopes that I can get something. I already have it because Jesus has already done it. Worship is just embracing everything God has done and letting thank yous and praise pour out in response. You know, when I take time to recognize I'm already chosen, I've got a seat at the table, I've been washed clean by the blood of Jesus, I'm covered head to toe in His grace, He sees my sin, He loves me anyway. I don't worship in hopes that I'll get His forgiveness. I'm worshiping because I'm forgiven.
0: So let's worship. Like, you're already loved. You're already forgiven. You already have a seat at the table. You're covered head to toe in grace. So let's worship God.
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10: Scattered showers and thunderstorms possible here on your Friday with highs in the mid-80s. For tonight, isolated showers possible with lows in the mid and upper 60s. And it looks like more rain and thunderstorms possible again on Saturday with highs between 85 and 89. For WBGL, I'm meteorologist Kevin Lighty.

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0: 1,000 reasons at least to worship God. It's Matt Redman on WBGL. I'm Lindsay. Probably more like, what, a million or a billion or a trillion? There's a lot. And we have all day to worship him. So thank you for being here to worship. Here's Rhett Walker.
1: I heard the

0: The King of Heaven wants me. So this world has lost its grip on me.
1: Maybe you've wondered about salvation.
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1: Hi, I'm Lindsay. Think it's important to know our role as humans and God's role as gods. Sometimes those can get a little blurred, at least for me. Especially in parenting, I like to know everything. I like to be all-knowing. That's not my role. I like to be in control. That's also not my role. And so I love what Priscilla Schreier shared on Sadie Robertson Huff's podcast about parenting in that way.
2: Right. Mm-hmm. If there's something I need to know, will you somehow cause it to bubble up to the surface? Whether it's, because I did check their phones, still do sometimes, they don't even know. But I will... It's not even like a digging, because see, that's what I was getting into, where it's like, I gotta make sure. Nope. I'm gonna do this little surface skim over my 17-year-old's DMs, or I'm gonna ask some questions, or when I'm in his room putting the laundry in the laundry basket because he didn't clean up his clothes today. Lord, if there's anything I need to know, then I'm gonna put the responsibility on you to clarify it for me.
3: That's really good.
2: I'm gonna do what I can do that doesn't cause me to creep over into this space that honestly is reserved for you. I cannot manage everybody. I can't control everybody.
3: Yeah.
2: I can't function in that and be sane. So I'm gonna be a wise, responsible parent to the best of my abilities. And then I'm gonna say, Lord, if there's anything that needs to be exposed so that we as their parents can counterbalance what's happening in their life or a path they're walking down or a relationship they don't need to be in, then I'm gonna have to put that burden on you to figure that out for me. I can't keep up with all this.
1: That is good. Like, I just got really moved when she said, I'm gonna put that responsibility on you, God. Like, so many things not our responsibility.
4: 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You don't want to miss a moment of this week's worship with me, your host, Andy Christman. 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
7: Showers, thunderstorms possible here this afternoon. High temperatures nearing 84 for tonight. More rain possible. Low between 65 and 69. Now again, this weekend we're going to have rain, but I still think there will be breaks in that rain. It's not going to rain the whole time. High temperatures through the weekend to the mid and upper 80s. For WBGL, I'm meteorologist Kevin Lighting.

Here's what I love about the family of God, the house of the Lord. Everybody's invited. There's not one single person that gets turned away from God's family. That includes you. Like, no matter what has happened in your life, you are invited to be a part of God's family. If you want to know how, text Jesus to 41224. Here's Phil Wickham and Crowder. It's new. It's called It Really Is Amazing Grace.

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0: Sasha Layton. It's Worship Through It on WBGL. Hi, I'm Lindsay. The big announcement happened this morning on the morning show. I don't know if you were here at 8 a.m., but Jonathan and Courtney announced who's coming to Harvest of Hope, our big family concert with our friends at Roll King, coming September 12th, Peterson Park in Mattoon. It's Mercy Me. It's Mercy Me for the Love. They're huge. They have so many songs. They have so many hits. They've been around for so long. You're going to know all the songs if you listen to WBGL. We cannot wait. 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It's very like Midwest summer vibes. 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There are baptisms. The gospel is shared. 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It's going to be so fun. 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
1: It's Crazy Money Day. Hi, I'm Chuck Bentley with the Crown Money Minute in WBGL. Mark chapter 14 gives a powerful picture of worship. Jesus was in Bethany reclining at a table when Mary approached him. 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

0: What I really love about WBGL is that it's just this big group of friends. Like, it's this community. And day in and day out, we show up here to listen to this Jesus music together and to go after our faith together, to follow Jesus together. And it's just really, really sweet. And so I just want you to know that we are here. We are here for you. We're here to cheer you on when it's good. We're here to pray with you when it's not good. And I just wanted to let you know that we do have a prayer center at our website. And I think it's so sweet because this is really strangers praying for strangers. It's mourning with those who mourn, rejoicing with those who rejoice, just like the Bible verse says. And so you never have to give like any personal details. We know it's none of our business. But if you ever want some backup prayer people to be praying for you, this community likes to pray, likes to lift you up. So we'd love to be praying for you if you need like backup friends to pray for you in a season that you're walking through. It's the prayer center. It's always there. Super important part of our website at wbgl.org.
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5: Scattered showers, thunderstorms possible here this afternoon. High temperatures nearing 84 for tonight. More rain possible. Low between 65 and 69. Now again, this weekend we're going to have rain, but I still think there will be breaks in that rain. It's not going to rain the whole time. High temperatures through the weekend in the mid and upper 80s. For WBGL, I'm meteorologist Kevin Lighting.

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Zach Williams on WBGL. Hi, Lindsay. The plan for today is to keep worshiping and to look at God instead of looking at our circumstances that we might not like and say, God, you got this and you got me. And so I'm going to trust you and I'm going to follow you wherever you go. You're leading me. I'm following you. Here's Patrick Mayberry.

0: It's Franny Cash and Jesus All Along. This is Lunch with Lindsay on WBGL. I'm glad that you're here. I hear that there are a lot of people who eat lunch to WBGL. So you grab your lunch on Fridays, turn on this music to be encouraged and lift it up halfway through your day. You bring the lunch, I play the tunes, and we're playing a game this summer on Fridays. If I can guess what you're having for lunch, you get entered to win a treat on me. Get yourself a Dilly Bar or a Blizzard or an ice cream cone with those crunchies. I love those. It's a DQ ice cream gift card. And I'm going to also send you some encouraging lunchbox notes that we created. They're so cute and they're so fun. And you can put them in your car, your truck, your lunchbox to get you some encouragement. So today I guessed chicken salad. So if you're having chicken salad, then you're entered to win. Text 866-917-9245. Had chicken salad, you just can't go wrong with it. The mayonnaise and the celery and the chicken. I really like adding grapes to mine. It's that nice little crunch and sweetness. So if my intuition is right, I think someone is having chicken salad right now. So text in to win. It's Lunch with Lindsay, 866-917-9245. Happy Friday. Thanks for being here.
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4: Scattered showers, thunderstorms possible here this afternoon. High temperatures nearing 84 for tonight. More rain possible. Low between 65 and 69. Now again, this weekend we're going to have rain, but I still think there will be breaks in that rain. It's not going to rain the whole time. High temperatures through the weekend to the mid and upper 80s. For WBGL, I'm meteorologist Kevin Lighting.

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It's Crowder on WBTL. Hi, happy Friday. I'm Lindsay. I'm thankful you're here. Basically, every day around this time, we hang out as friends and we worship together and we get you lifted up and encouraged. And if you ever need prayer, you can ask for that. It's just like this group of friends that's just like trying to go after our faith together, trying to say hallelujah anyway, even when it's hard to do. That's what this song is about. From Run Collective. I'll

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Here's a steady place for you in the middle of it all. WBGL.

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1: But Jeremy Camp, I was starstruck. I went up. I was like, hey, Jeremy, I'm Lindsay. I'm with the radio station. He was so nice. He was really a nice guy, and he was there to join us for Harvest of Hope this year. It's not Jeremy Camp, but it's Mercy Me, and it's going to be so awesome. If you've never been to Harvest of Hope, I would encourage you to come this year. It is September 12th at Peterson Park in Mattoon. It's the 6th annual Harvest of Hope. It's so fun. It's put on by us and our awesome friends at Rural King. There are food trucks. You bring a blanket and some chairs. You hang out. There's multiple artists there. It's just like such a great summer night time. And so we hope that you'll be able to join us. Invite your friends and your neighbors too, because the gospel message is shared. And in past years, there's been like, I think it's like 30 people or so that have been baptized every time. It's incredible. It's my favorite part, the baptisms. So just know that if you have someone in your life who maybe would be curious about Jesus, this would be the thing to invite them to. 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
3: So light bulbs.
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2: You know, batteries on the smoke detectors. 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

0: perfectly. WBTL. Hi, I'm Lindsay. I love this time of year because this is when the food festivals start. And to me, a food festival, there's nothing more summer. There's nothing more Midwestern. There's nothing more small town than a food festival when there's a very specific food. There's a festival attached to it, and then it's usually like in a small town. And the entire town comes to the festival. It is so good. So this weekend is the Rhubarb Festival in Aledo. I love rhubarb so much. Also, this is a little bit of a drive maybe for some WBTL listeners, but Elmwood, Illinois, this weekend has their Strawberry Festival. I've been to this one. It's so summery. It's so fun. You can get like strawberry pizza, strawberry shortcake, like strawberry everything. There's food trucks. There's a band. It's in like a small town square. It's just so cute. And so this is really the season where you can start going to these cute small towns and go get yourself some good food. I always like to share this website in the summer, festivalguidesandreview.com. You can break it down by state and by city, and it gives you an entire list of the food festivals happening this summer. 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
5: Scattered showers, thunderstorms possible here this afternoon. High temperatures nearing 84 for tonight. More rain possible, low between 65 and 69. Now again, this weekend we're going to have rain, but I still think there will be breaks in that rain. It's not going to rain the whole time. High temperatures through the weekend in the mid and upper 80s. For WBGL, I'm meteorologist Kevin Lighting.

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It's refreshing. Ah. Like a day on the lake. 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

WBGL, you know, praise is a powerful weapon against worry. If you're dealing with worry, fear, concern, I would encourage you just to start praising God. Just to start focusing in on Him and praising Him. It has a way of shifting our focus from our problems and our fears over to God and His presence and His power. Great.

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WBGL.

0: WBGL, I'm Eric. What would you like freedom from in your life? You just want freedom from it. Susie Larson is an author and a faith radio host, and she said something that really stood out to me in a talk. I heard this. She said, freedom doesn't come without our participation. Freedom doesn't come without our participation. It's not just enough to want freedom. We have to be involved in it. We have to participate. And it made me think of Numbers 13 and 14 in the Old Testament in the Bible. God had brought the children out of Israel right to the edge of the promised land. But instead of trusting him, they focused on the giants that were said to be in that land. And they complained in their tents and they let fear take over. And what should have been a step into freedom became 40 years of wandering in the wilderness. And so, you know, sometimes we do the same thing. We let fear keep us stuck when God is calling us to move forward. And so just remember that in wanting that freedom, it requires participation on our part.
1: Jonathan and Courtney. So something happened Friday morning, and I was just glad that it was over, and Courtney now wants to revisit it.
2: It's because I just like laughing, you know?
1: Okay. Leanna Crawford on WBGL. We're Jonathan and Court. It's time for Jesus and Jazz. What's so funny?
2: Nothing. Just a little.
1: You laugh when my voice malfunctions. I don't like it.
2: Crack in your voice.
1: I don't like it.
2: A little bit there.
1: Just imagine if your workplace was such that every time you do something just slightly wrong, you get laughed at.
2: It wouldn't have been nearly as funny if you hadn't done a side eye right after it happened. So you knew.
1: Well, I was expecting it. I've come to be ready for this. Okay. This is serious. Stop laughing.
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7: Showers, thunderstorms possible here this afternoon. High temperatures nearing 84 for tonight. More rain possible. Low between 65 and 69. Now again, this weekend we're going to have rain, but I still think there will be breaks in that rain. It's not going to rain the whole time. High temperatures through the weekend in the mid and upper 80s. For WBGL, I'm meteorologist Kevin Light.

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WBGL, I'm Eric, and if I could issue a decree, which I really can't, but if I could, I would decree that the weekend would require a little bit, at least a little bit of rest for you. So, sometimes we just need to make that happen, don't we? It's

WBGL Iberic. Well, this morning, Jonathan and Courtney from the WBGL Morning Show shared some good news. They shared the artist lineup for Harvest of Hope Family Concert presented by Rural King and WBGL. Would you like to hear the lineup? Because now I can share it. I wasn't able to say until Jonathan and Courtney shared it on the morning show. So here it is. It's going to be Mercy Me, Tasha Layton, and Sam Wesley.

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1: I have a couple of encouraging verses out of the Bible I'd like to share with you. Is that okay? WBGL, I'm Eric. And as I read these to you, I would like for you to put your name into the verse. I'll just kind of pause and just say your name. Put your name in this scripture, Philippians 4, 6, and 7. 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I hope you can put your name in there. If you want to check it out, again, it's Philippians 4, verses 6 and 7. Take a moment, breathe in God's peace that He has for you.
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6: Scattered showers, thunderstorms possible here this afternoon. High temperatures nearing 84 for tonight. More rain possible, low between 65 and 69. Now again, this weekend we're going to have rain, but I still think there will be breaks in that rain. It's not going to rain the whole time. High temperatures through the weekend to the mid and upper 80s. For WBGL, I'm meteorologist Kevin Light.

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0: Well, thank you for listening in to WBGL here on this Friday afternoon. I hope you have something that you're looking forward to this weekend. Something to experience, something you can enjoy.
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0: Well, on our WBGL morning show, Jonathan and Courtney shared the news of the artist lineup for Harvest of Hope. I wanted to share it with you in case you missed that. Harvest of Hope, 6th annual Harvest of Hope family concert presented by Rural King and WBGL is coming Saturday, September the 12th, back to Peterson Park in Mattoon once again. And this year's lineup is... It's Mercy Me, Tasha Layton, and Sam Wessler. 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Actually, it's throughout the day. 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
9: Showers, thunderstorms possible here through the rest of your Friday and into tonight. Lows in the mid and upper 60s on Saturday. More off and on rain showers. Highs between 85 and 89. And things staying pretty similar again into the day on Sunday. For WBGL, I'm meteorologist Kevin Lighty.

0: Dennis writes in and says, been traveling overseas, and it's so nice to turn on WBGL anytime and hear uplifting music and encouragement. 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

0: Well, perhaps there's a line in that song or a line in a song a few minutes ago or a little bit earlier that you heard and you want to see the lyrics because it really stood out to you. 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

0: there is hope, cause there's a God.
1: WBGL, I'm Eric. I heard a counselor talking about feelings, and feelings not being good or bad. They're just indicators of something going on beyond the surface or beneath the surface, and how it's important to look into those feelings and to see what they're saying. And it could be that you have found yourself exhausted in life. Maybe you feel like you're doing too much, you're under too much pressure from different directions in different situations, and it could be that it would be helpful for you to just say no to certain people in certain situations. Dr. Henry Cloud spoke to this. He said, embracing the power of no isn't about becoming negative or closed off. It's not a rejection of a person. It's a decision about a specific request or situation. And it's about creating a life that reflects your true priorities and values, preserving your energy for what truly matters. And then he goes on to say, and ultimately, it's about being able to give your fullest yes to the things that light you up and bring you joy. And so keep that in mind. No doesn't mean you don't care. It means you're choosing to honor your limits and your values.
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6: Showers, thunderstorms possible here through the rest of your Friday and into tonight. Lows in the mid and upper 60s on Saturday. More off and on rain showers. Highs between 85 and 89. And things staying pretty similar again into the day on Sunday. For WBGL, I'm meteorologist Kevin Lighting.

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0: We really believe the music and messaging of WBGL has an impact. You get it in your ears and into your mind, trickles down into your heart, and really starts to affect your life, how you're living, your outlook, and just your faith. And we pray that it is an encouragement to you. And just encourage you, if you listen in a little bit, maybe in the car, why not try listening in the house? Maybe have that Bluetooth speaker going, or perhaps the radio, just have it going quietly, just playing the music and the messaging and see what difference it makes.
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7: Showers, thunderstorms possible here through the rest of your Friday and into tonight. Lows in the mid and upper 60s on Saturday. More off and on rain showers. Highs between 85 and 89. And things staying pretty similar again into the day on Sunday. For WBGL, I'm meteorologist Kevin Lighty.

WBGL. I'm Eric. Here's a little fun fact for you. You can't hum while holding your nose. Now, if you're driving down the road, please be careful because I do believe you're going to try this.

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0: Do you ever go away during the summer months and enjoy that time? You know, you're packing your suitcase and you're getting ready to hit the road and you're excited. Maybe everybody's a little stressed out trying to leave, but you're excited about the journey. Well, we have the great WBGL Great Summer Road Trip happening this summer. And it is going to be a great time, wonderful time. It starts off in Terre Haute, and Jonathan and Courtney from our WBGL morning show will be at the Moonlight Drive-In on Sunday, June the 14th. I saw somewhere somebody saying, oh, the Moonlight is so awesome. That's just going to be a great time. Free summer movie night with WBGL. The movie starts at around dusk. It's the David movie. And I know Jonathan and Courtney would love to see you there. And by the way, the first 100 adults and 50 kids will receive a Great Summer Road Trip t-shirt and keychain. And they are very cool. I'll just mention that. And so, again, that's for the first 100 adults and 50 kids. 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And thanks to Cornerstone Christian Academy and Bright Soul Wellness Center for helping make this stop possible. 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
7: Showers, thunderstorms possible here through the rest of your Friday and into tonight. Lows in the mid and upper 60s on Saturday. More off and on rain showers. Highs between 85 and 89. And things staying pretty similar again into the day on Sunday. For WBGL, I'm meteorologist Kevin Lighty.

Summer can take you across town, across the state, or just out to the backyard. Wherever the day leads, take hope with you. Uplifting WBGL.

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Well, you come here for the great music on WBGL, but there's some wonderful conversations, too, that you might benefit from and be encouraged by. For example, A Widow's Heart, Praying Through Scripture, The Unfolding Podcast, Wow God Stories, Behind Our Smiles, and several others as well. 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

0: financial stress?
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0: Pray. God offers peace. Talk to Him. Rest in His presence. WBGL.

0: now. WBGL, I'm Eric. What would you like freedom from in your life? You just want freedom from it. Susie Larson is an author and a faith radio host, and she said something that really stood out to me in a talk. I heard this. She said, freedom doesn't come without our participation. Freedom doesn't come without our participation. It's not just enough to want freedom. We have to be involved in it. We have to participate. And it made me think of Numbers 13 and 14 in the Old Testament in the Bible. God had brought the children out of Israel right to the edge of the promised land. But instead of trusting him, they focused on the giants that were said to be in that land. And they complained in their tents and they let fear take over. And what should have been a step into freedom became 40 years of wandering in the wilderness. And so, you know, sometimes we do the same thing. We let fear keep us stuck when God is calling us to move forward. And so just remember that in wanting that freedom, it requires participation on our part.
1: So something happened Friday morning, and I was just glad that it was over, and Courtney now wants to revisit it.
2: It's because I just like laughing, you know?
1: Okay. Leanna Crawford on WBGL. We're Jonathan and Court. It's time for Jesus and Jazz. What's so funny?
2: Oh, nothing. Just a little.
1: You laugh when my voice malfunctions. I don't like it.
2: Crack in your voice.
1: I don't like it.
2: A little bit there.
1: Just imagine if your workplace was such that every time you do something just slightly wrong, you get laughed at.
2: It wouldn't have been nearly as funny if you hadn't done a side eye right after it happened. See, you knew.
1: Well, I was expecting it. I've come to be ready for this. Okay. This is serious. Stop laughing.
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7: Showers, thunderstorms possible here through the rest of your Friday and into tonight. Lows in the mid and upper 60s on Saturday. More off and on rain showers. Highs between 85 and 89. And things staying pretty similar again into the day on Sunday. For WBGL, I'm meteorologist Kevin Lighty.

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So, sometimes we just need to make that happen, don't we?

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WBGL.

0: WBGL Iberic. Well, this morning, Jonathan and Courtney from the WBGL Morning Show shared some good news. They shared the artist lineup for Harvest of Hope Family Concert presented by Rural King and WBGL. Would you like to hear the lineup? Because now I can share it. I wasn't able to say until Jonathan and Courtney shared it on the morning show. So here it is. It's going to be Mercy Me, Tasha Layton, and Sam Wesley. Now, Sam Wesley, of course, is the son of Bart Millard, who's the lead singer for Mercy Me. And he has opened for the band a number of times, actually was on a tour a while back opening for Mercy Me. But Tasha Layton, you know, she's a familiar favorite here at WBGL. And then, of course, Mercy Me. And so we're hoping to see you there. If you want to come out, keep in mind that your tickets, when you purchase a ticket, you can direct that to support a Christian school, an organization, a ministry of your choice. And so that's a great thing to do. Also, tickets will be on sale next Friday. 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

0: I have a couple of encouraging verses out of the Bible I'd like to share with you. Is that okay? WBGL, I'm Eric, and as I read these to you, I would like for you to put your name into the verse. I'll just kind of pause and just say your name. Put your name in this scripture, Philippians 4, 6, and 7. Do not be anxious about anything, but in every situation, by prayer and petition with thanksgiving, present your request to God, and the peace of God, which transcends all understanding, will guard your heart and mind in Christ Jesus. I hope you can put your name in there. If you want to check it out, again, it's Philippians 4, verses 6 and 7. Take a moment, breathe in God's peace that He has for you.
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5: Showers, thunderstorms possible here through the rest of your Friday and into tonight. Lows in the mid and upper 60s on Saturday. More off and on rain showers. Highs between 85 and 89. And things staying pretty similar again into the day on Sunday. For WBGL, I'm meteorologist Kevin Lighty.

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